0: B4 says no major problems were found, which echoes an earlier watchdog review, which found the officers acted appropriately. There's a clear split of views on proposed rules on mineral exploration and development within Whitehorse city limits. A City What We Heard report shows many residents calling for stronger environmental protections, but industry says new draft rules could be too restrictive. The proposed rules would set out tiered levels for exploration activity with different requirements and limits depending on the type of work. City staff say the feedback will be used to refine the framework before any changes are made. A 6-year-old has died and 2 other children were injured in an ATV crash in Benchico in the Northwest Territories. RCMP say the crash happened Saturday evening. An 11-year-old was treated and released from hospital, while an 8-year-old was flown out of the territory for further treatment. Police say none of the children were wearing helmets. Under Northwest Territories law, ATV riders must wear helmets and drivers must be at least 16 years old. The Bank of Canada held its key interest rate at 2.25% yesterday for a 5th straight time as it tries to support a shaky economy while keeping inflation in check. Governor Tiff Macklem says the economy remains weak, but the slowdown doesn't appear broad or severe enough to be considered a recession.
1: Big picture, not a great deal really has changed since our last decision. The war in the Middle East is still ongoing. Uncertainty about U.S. trade policy remains. The review of CUSMA is ongoing. And the data overall there have not been big surprises.
0: The Bank of Canada's next rate decision is scheduled for July 15th. A Senate committee report is calling for better coordination of responses to wildfire emergencies. Don Mitchell at the Canadian Press has more.
2: The recommendation is one of 15 in a report on agriculture and forestry. In a news conference in Ottawa, senators on the committee said a key concern they heard was the need for a single national point of contact to coordinate wildfire response. The report also calls on Ottawa to create a national reforestation policy to plant more trees after wildfires. Committee Chair Senator Mary Robinson told the Canadian Press they heard that Canada is the only country in the G7 that does not have a seat at the federal table, more or less, to manage, talk about, and coordinate fire response. Don Mitchell, the Canadian Press.
0: The Yukon Supreme Court has awarded more than $286,000 after finding a faulty sewer installation caused repeated backups in a Whitehorse home. Chief Justice Suzanne Duncan found responsibility was shared between the home builder and a subcontractor, saying both failed to ensure the sewer line met standards. The court heard the defects led to several backflows over a 2-year period, causing damage and costly cleanups. The judge found most of the fault lay with the general contractor and design team because of their supervisory role. Brian Adams, Wyclef Jean, and Nora Fedehy helped kick off the 2026 World Cup at a countdown concert in Toronto last night. Ontario artist I says Toronto is a fitting co-host for the tournament.
3: I think we are the most diverse place on the planet, you know what I mean? And, you know, you can go in any pocket and find a different nationality, a different type of food. And I think that's our strength, not only as a community, not only as a society, but in the game itself, bringing that diversity to the team, to the game.
0: The concert was held alongside events in Los Angeles and Mexico City as FIFA highlighted the cultures of the 3 host countries. Toronto hosts Canada's first World Cup match tomorrow. That was your news to 5 o'clock. For local news anytime, you can go to our website, cKRW.com. Sports is next, brought to you by the Yukon Inn.
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5: 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Massive 80-inch screens, multiple satellite feeds for as many games as possible. Football, baseball, hockey, if it's on, it's on at the Boiler Room. 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

0: In sports, the FIFA World Cup kicks off today with the first matches of a record 48-team tournament co-hosted by Canada, the United States, and Mexico. Mexico opens the competition against South Africa in Mexico City, while South Korea faces the Czech Republic in Guadalajara. Canada opens the tournament tomorrow against Bosnia-Herzegovina in Toronto. The Carolina Hurricanes host Game 5 of the Stanley Cup Final tonight with their series against the Vegas Golden Knights tied 2-2. Vegas is looking to regain control of the series after a 5-3 loss in Game 4 and will need more production from star center Jack Eichel, who has gone six games without a goal. And defending champion Ryan Fox returns to TPC Toronto as the RBC Canadian Open tees off today northwest of Toronto. The New Zealander headlines a strong field that includes Colin Murakawa, Tommy Fleetwood, and Matt Fitzpatrick, with 21 Canadians in the tournament. Abbotsford, BC's Nick Taylor leads the Canadian contingent after ending the country's 69-year title drought with his victory in 2023. Faith has your Rush Weather next, brought to you by Yukon Nissan.
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For Dawson, Mayo, Pelly, CarMax, Faro, and Ross River tonight, cloudy region-wide, slight chance of showers except for Dawson, risk of thunderstorms and a low of 6. Tomorrow, cloudy in Ross River and in Faro, mix of sun and cloud with a slight chance of showers for the rest of the region and a high of 21. And tomorrow night, showers in Ross River and for Faro, cloudy for the rest of the region and a low of 7. For Watson Lake tonight, mainly cloudy and a low of 9. Tomorrow, cloudy, slight chance of showers, risk of thunderstorm and a high of 20. And tomorrow night, cloudy, slight chance of showers and a low of 7 degrees. For Whitehorse, Teslin, Atlin, Haines Junction and the KLR tonight, showers ending this evening for the KLR and for the junction. Cloudy for the rest of the region with a slight chance of showers and risk of thunderstorms for Whitehorse, a low of 2. Sunny tomorrow for most of the region. Cloudy for Teslin, mix of sun and cloud in Whitehorse with a slight chance of showers and a high of 20. And tomorrow night, clear in Atlin, the junction and the KLR. Cloudy for the rest of the region with a low of 1 degree. For area forecast and current conditions, search weather.gc.ca.

0: You're listening to UConn's hit station on 96.1 The Rush. You just got an exclusive sneak peek at a track we're going to start rotating next week. From the Devil Wears Prada 2 soundtrack, it was Lady Gaga and Doechii with Runway. Absolutely a song that makes me want to be on a catwalk. You can't deny it. Hanging out with Faith in your 5 o'clock music hour now, which is brought to you by Raven Recenter. For the month of July, Raven is inviting you to go plastic free. Don't worry, they understand the logistics of it all, and they know zero plastic may be too abrupt of a change, so there are tiers to this that you can commit to. Ultimately, it's a journey they invite you on to see how hard or easy it is to reduce your plastic consumption. Did you know that Raven ships out 200 metric tons of plastic every single year? That's roughly equivalent to a full-size blue whale. 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If you're anything like me and you are constantly feeling like a dehydrated plant, would highly recommend you listen to Nourish the Day with Jolene from Sunrise Nutrition and Wellness coming up later this hour. More of your favorite songs on the way as well. We got Alex Warren, Fever Dream, coming up next on 96.1 The Rush.
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1: Now this update from the Canadian Press. The Liberal government has announced a national food security strategy that's aimed at giving Canadians more access to locally produced fruit, vegetables, and other fresh food items at lower prices. Prime Minister Mark Carney says Canada is one of the largest exporters of agri-food products, and its farmers, ranchers, and producers send $100 billion worth of goods abroad every year. Prime Minister Mark Carney is heading off to the G7 Leaders Summit this week with stops to meet the heads of France and Ireland. Carney will take the six-day trip to start in Paris, meeting with French President Emmanuel Macron as Macron takes the baton of the G7 presidency from Canada. The Prime Minister says he has been briefed on the circumstances of an early morning shooting that killed a Toronto police officer. Toronto's police chief says the initial search was one of several connected to multiple shootings, including one at the U.S. consulate, in which the officer was shot during the execution of that search. From the Canadian Press, I'm John Kennedy.
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0: Did this, but I absolutely did a double take earlier when I looked out the window and I saw like white fluffy things in the sky. I think that's like dandelion fluff, but I really did think it was snow for a hot second, and it scared me way too much. 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For the capital city tonight, partly cloudy, slight chance of showers with a risk of a thunderstorm and a low of 7. Tomorrow, mix of sun and clouds, slight chance of showers. In the late afternoon, risk of thunderstorms and a high of 20. And tomorrow night, cloudy, slight chance of showers and a low of 7 degrees. Across the territory right now, Old Crow and Dawson at 22, Mayo light rain in 13, Faro mostly cloudy in 18, Carmacks at 17, Beaver Creek at 18, Burwash mostly cloudy in 8 degrees, Haines Junction at 12, Teslin mostly cloudy in 20, Watson Lake mostly cloudy in 15, Inuvik mostly cloudy in 20, and up at the Whitehorse Airport, mostly cloudy and 15 degrees, and thankfully, no snow.
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3: I got an email from Janet. She had orders from her doctor to start drinking more water. It's me. I'm Janet. It sounds like a simple task. However, so many of us definitely don't get the amount of water we need throughout the day. Jolene, do you have any tips on staying hydrated?
4: Yeah, I think it's important to remember that water is not the only thing that keeps us hydrated. All fluids contribute to our hydration. Having small amounts regularly also helps it to add up and is a little more manageable. So hydrating before, during, and after activities can be important. We also want to get some electrolytes too. These are the parts of different fluids that help our body to absorb the hydration. And we can do that by using things like Gatorade or getting our hydration from things like watermelon and cucumbers and those sorts of things. If you don't have Gatorade at home, here is a simple DIY option that you can use instead. So we want to use a half a cup of fruit juice like orange juice or squeezing limes or lemons, 2 cups of water, a little pinch of salt, and then if you've used something like lemon or lime juice that is sour or tart, it is okay to add a little bit of sugar as well. You're going to give that a good mix, and then it is your perfect homemade Gatorade substitute.
1: 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Thanks, Jolene. 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
1: From the National Newsroom of the Canadian Press, I'm John Kennedy. Canada U.S. Trade Minister Dominic LeBlanc says he expects to see bilateral agreements negotiated with the United States as Canada and Mexico extend a critical continental trade pact. Prime Minister Mark Carney says Canada is also looking for a bilateral trade agreement with Mexico.
2: We are looking for a bilateral deal with Mexico as well, and we'll work forward on that. But there would be some commonalities that are retained as part of CUSMA's extension.
1: Carney says there has been progress in negotiations since LeBlanc met with the United States Trade Representative Jamieson Greer in Washington last week. Meanwhile, the Prime Minister unveiled a national food strategy that he says will feed more Canadians with Canadian food. The government says the strategy is backed by more than $3 billion in investments over a decade. A third of that is to build food terminals and other infrastructure to make it easier for independent grocers to buy from farmers and food processors. The plan aims to grow more food in Canada year-round, with $750 million earmarked for greenhouses and hydroponic facilities. Alberta has filed its appeal of a judge's decision to reject a public effort to force a vote on the province quitting Canada.
3: Premier Danielle Smith promised the appeal last month when she called the ruling anti-democratic. The judge found the petition should not have been issued under provincial law and that Smith's government neglected its duty to consult First Nations. The province plans to argue the judge made 14 errors in her decision. They include that the petition did not trigger the duty to consult and that the judge failed to give weight to the democratic purpose of the petition process. Jason White, The Canadian Press.
1: Finance Minister François-Philippe Champagne says he followed all of the conflict of interest rules on the Alto High Speed Rail project. The minister testified at the Parliamentary Ethics Committee today after months of scrutiny from federal conservatives. Champagne says he proactively contacted the Federal Ethics Commissioner when someone close to him got a job offer to become a vice president at the Crown Corporation. He says the commissioner told him there was no risk of a conflict of interest because he has no power over human resources at Alto. But Champagne says he instituted a screen to recuse himself from specific decisions just to be safe. A deal with Iran is so close that U.S. President Donald Trump says it could be signed over the next few days, possibly in Europe. President Trump also claimed that the Strait of Hormuz will officially open the moment that the deal is signed. ABC foreign correspondent Patrick Reeval says Iranian officials haven't said anything publicly yet.
4: We've also been hearing from Israel. Israel's Prime Minister Benjamin Netanyahu, has called President Trump and discussed this memorandum of understanding. According to sources, Israel was not informed of in advance and was surprised to learn of this, that a deal was imminent.
1: This is the Canadian Press. In sports, five golfers stormed up the leaderboard to join Sahith Theegala in a six-way tie for first after one round of the RBC Canadian Open. Theegala fired 6-under-64 during the morning wave at the TPC Toronto to take on the first-round clubhouse lead. Mexico opened its 2026 World Cup performance with a 2-0 win over South Africa at a max capacity crowd of 80,000 people at Azteca Stadium. Three red cards were shown throughout the match, two for South Africa and one for Mexico. Canada opens its time at the tournament on Friday against Bosnia-Herzegovina. Meanwhile, the Carolina Hurricanes host the Vegas Golden Knights tonight in Game 5 of the Stanley Cup Final. The Hurricanes retook home ice advantage in what is now a best-of-three series, and each team has won once at home and once on the road. Tonight's winner will head back to Las Vegas for Sunday's Game 6 with a chance to hoist the cup. From the Canadian Press, I'm John Kennedy.
0: I got your Rush weather next, brought to you by the City of Whitehorse. Traffic calming measures are being implemented throughout the city this summer. Initiatives include the addition of bollards, speed humps, traffic calming curbs, and more in various neighborhoods. Learn more at engagewhitehorse.ca and check out the city's new interactive tool for requesting traffic calming measures. This is your Rush evening weather provided by Environment Canada. For Dawson, Mayo, Pelly, CarMax, Faro, and Ross River tonight, cloudy region-wide, slight chance of showers except for Dawson, risk of thunderstorms and a low of 6. Tomorrow, cloudy in Ross River and in Faro. Mix of sun and cloud with a slight chance of showers for the rest of the region and a high of 21. And tomorrow night, showers in Ross River and for Faro, cloudy for the rest of the region and a low of 7. For Watson Lake tonight, mainly cloudy and a low of 9. Tomorrow, cloudy, slight chance of showers, risk of thunderstorm and a high of 20. And tomorrow night, cloudy, slight chance of showers and a low of 7 degrees. For Whitehorse, Teslin, Atlin, Haines Junction and the KLR tonight, showers ending this evening for the KLR and for the junction. Cloudy for the rest of the region with a slight chance of showers and risk of thunderstorms for Whitehorse, a low of 2. Sunny tomorrow for most of the region. Cloudy for Teslin, mix of sun and cloud in Whitehorse with a slight chance of showers and a high of 20. And tomorrow night, clear in Atlin, the junction and the KLR. Cloudy for the rest of the region with a low of 1 degree. For area forecast and current conditions, search weather.gc.ca.
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0: Martin Garrix, Ed Sheeran, Repeat It on 96.1 The Rush. On that note, if you have not heard Bruce's dad joke of the day, or you're waiting for him to repeat it to increase your chances on winning our Father's Day contest, definitely don't go anywhere. Hanging out with Faith Star in your 6 o'clock hour, lots of music to get to, perhaps that dad joke. But right now, it's your Yukon Nugget with Les McLaughlin on 96.1 The Rush.
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2: Imagine a railway running from Dawson City along the Klondike River and up the Bonanza Creek Valley to Grand Forks and beyond. Sounds like a tourist train dream these days. Back in the early 1900s, it was a reality, but not as a tourist train. The Klondike Mines Railway was a narrow-gauge train designed to carry passengers and freight to and from the gold fields near Dawson. Thomas O'Brien, owner of the O'Brien Brewery, was granted a federal railway charter in 1899. A survey for the railway route was made that year, but the company didn't try to find investors. Then, in 1902, Erastus Corning Hawkins, a former chief engineer for the White Pass and Yukon route, was hired to promote the railway. In 1904, he arranged for two British shipping magnates to invest in the route. The first of three engines was bought secondhand from the White Pass Railway for $12,000. Construction began. The first railroad journey to the creeks was underway on September 4, 1905, and ran 13 miles to Grand Forks. By October, the rail arrived in Sulphur Springs, about 30 miles from Dawson. The train carried mail, wood, groceries, passengers, and heavy equipment from Dawson City up Bonanza Creek to the depot at Sulphur Springs near the King Solomon Dome. Railroad stations were built in Dawson City, Grand Forks, and Sulphur Springs. In Klondike City, near Dawson, the maintenance yard had a roundhouse, inspection pits, and coal bunkers. It was tough country for a railroad. Beyond Grand Forks, the railway made the difficult climb from the valley bottom. In the winter, the wind blew so much snow on the tracks that it often blocked the train and made travel unreliable. But horse-drawn sleighs were able to operate, so teamsters got most of the small business. By 1907, the owners decided to shut down winter operations. After 1908, most of the Klondike Mining Railroad's work was hauling cordwood and machinery for the dredges. Then, in 1911, passenger service ended. In October 1913, the Klondike Mines Railway ran for the last time. The stock and rail lines were owned by the Yukon Consolidated Gold Corporation from 1925 until 1961. The company then donated the last of the three engines to the Dawson City Museum, where it can be seen today. A reminder of the days when rails ran the route from Dawson City to the gold fields.
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0: Charlotte Cardin, The Way We Touch on 96.1 The Rush. And not too long before that, you did hear Bruce and his funny, silly, goofy dad joke, which we love. Text the word dad, D-A-D, to 867-667-7891 right now if you haven't already. 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

0: 96.1 The Rush, Walk Off the Earth. I'll be there hanging with Faith on your Rush ride home. I wish I was able to make it to the Fireweed Market this evening. Maybe next week I'll be able to be there with you. Who knows? I did this last year. If I got a little break between songs, I'd like pop over very quickly and then run back to the studio. Seems very chaotic, but I am a type B, so if someone's gonna do it and be impulsive, it's I. If you did a little Fireweed Market haul today, let me know what you got. Send me a text. 867-667-7891. Hovering around 7 p.m. on your ride home with Faith Star, we got Ray, Where Is My Husband, next on The Rush.
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0: My absolute idol from age 6 to still now, actually, that has not gone away. Hillary Duff with Roommates on 96.1 The Rush. She is the best. Always will be. Hope you're having a great Thursday evening. What are you up to? Send me a text and check in, if you please. 667-7891. Hanging out with Faith in the final hour of your ride home for the night. Got music from Nelly Furtado coming up. And if you're into songs that make you cry and want to hike in the woods, Noah Kahan is in the queue. Love him so much. But coming up next, a pair I also really adore. Sean Desmond, Jamie Fine, Body on the Way on The Rush.
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Hi, you've reached the 1980s. 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

0: 6.1, The Rush, Bomba with Swear to God. It's Faith Star, very ecstatic that it is almost the weekend and lots of things are happening in town, especially on Friday night and Saturday morning. Remember that the Ride for Dad registration night kicks off tomorrow evening at Shipyards Park, starting at 4, runs until 7. Join Ryan. He'll be live on location for bike games. There's also going to be Smash YXY on site and giveaways, etc. It's your chance to sign up for the race, which is the following morning. And the city just wants you to know that the Yukon Ride for Dad parade is taking place on the 13th at 11 a.m. starting at Shipyards, heading south along Front Street to Main Street. The parade will then turn up at Main, proceeding to 4th, and then south to the SS Klondike roundabout, where riders will then exit the city via Robert Service Way. There may be some transit delays, and bylaw services will provide traffic control for the duration of the parade, which is expected to last 30 minutes. To find out more about Ride for Dad or to register, you can find them on Facebook, Ride for Dad Yukon, or rideforDad.ca/Yukon. Just after 7:30 on that clock. Turning out to be a very gorgeous and pleasant evening in downtown Whitehorse. We got Carnell, Official, and Akon with Dangerous coming up next on The Rush.
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in the middle of another amazing set of Rush music. If the next song seems long, it's probably because the DJ had to use the bathroom. They do go to the bathroom, you know.

0: CKRW 96.1 The Rush. It's Faith wrapping up your Thursday ride home. I feel like this week really did fly by, and I am very much looking forward to a UConn weekend. So we will start celebrating that tomorrow on your Friday ride home at 3 o'clock. Talk to you then, but please don't go anywhere now. On with Mario Lopez is at 8, and more music closing out this hour. It's my guy, Noah Kahn, The Great Divide, next on The Rush. Good night.
1: 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Skills UConn is sending a huge congratulations to all the competitors in the Territorial Skills Competition. 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
2: 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The fire's crackling. The lake's calling. 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

0: From the National Newsroom of the Canadian Press, I'm John Kennedy. The Liberal government has announced a national food security strategy aimed at giving Canadians more access to locally produced fruit, vegetables, and other fresh items at lower prices. Prime Minister Mark Carney says Canada is one of the largest exporters of agri-food products, and its farmers, ranchers, and producers send $100 billion worth of goods abroad every year.
1: We are an agricultural superpower. Yet for most Canadians, it doesn't feel like that at the checkout counter. Grocery prices are up nearly 35% since 2019.
0: The government says the new strategy is backed by more than $3 billion in investments over 10 years. Prime Minister Mark Carney's off to the G7 Leaders Summit this week with stops to meet with the heads of France and Ireland. Carney will begin the six-day trip in Paris, meeting with French President Emmanuel Macron as he takes on the baton of the G7 presidency from Canada. Carney will then continue on to Ireland to meet with Taoiseach Neil Martin and President Catherine Connolly. The trip is part of Carney's ongoing quest to strengthen Canada's ties with Europe and wean the country off of its reliance of the United States. The Prime Minister says he has been briefed on the circumstances of an early morning shooting that killed a Toronto police officer. Prime Minister Mark Carney says it's prudent not to share the details of that briefing just yet. Constable Mark Pinizzotto was shot in Toronto during the execution of a search warrant. Toronto's police chief says the initial search was one of several connected to multiple shootings, including one at the U.S. consulate. Manitoba Premier Wab Kanoo continued his tour of flood-ravaged communities with a visit to the town of Stonewall, north of Winnipeg. That's where he announced a province-wide disaster financial assistance program. Kanoo says the monetary help will be available to any Manitoba residents who have been impacted by this week's wild storms that flooded basements and swamped infrastructure across the province.
2: No one in rural Manitoba is going to be left behind. Your provincial government is going to make sure that there are the resources to help you clean up, to rebuild, and to recover from these terrible storms that we've been seeing recently.
0: Stonewall was hit the hardest, clocking in 255 millimeters of rain in one night. And shortly after, U.S. President Donald Trump canceled tonight's scheduled strikes against Iran. He held an event at the White House proclaiming he believes a deal could be signed by Iran by the weekend as the final details come together.
3: We have a signing soon, and the documents are in pretty final shape, so we'll see.
0: Source with knowledge also tells ABC News that Qatari officials believe the deal is close as mediators hit some breakthroughs. This is the Canadian Press. In sports, Nikita Kucherov of the Tampa Bay Lightning won the Hart Trophy as NHL MVP, the second such honor of his career, after also winning the Hart in 2019. Kucherov led all players with 1.71 points a game on 44 goals and 86 assists. With 130 points, he ranked second only to Edmonton's Connor McDavid, who had 138. Matthew Anderson from Mississauga, Ontario, fired 6-under-64 in the last group of the day at the RBC Canadian Open to finish today's first round with a six-way tie atop the leaderboard. Pete Alonso homered to cap a six-run third inning against Bryson Wu, and the Baltimore Orioles withstood three homers from the Seattle Mariners in a 6-5 victory. Adley Rutschman drove in three runs, and Colton Cowser hit a solo shot to help the Orioles salvage a split of a four-game series with the American League West leading Mariners. From the Canadian Press, I'm John Kennedy.
4: 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For Dawson, Mayo, Pelly, CarMax, Faro, and Ross River tonight, cloudy region-wide, slight chance of showers except for Dawson, risk of thunderstorms and a low of 6. Tomorrow, cloudy in Ross River and in Faro, mix of sun and cloud with a slight chance of showers for the rest of the region and a high of 21. And tomorrow night, showers in Ross River and for Faro, cloudy for the rest of the region and a low of 7. For Watson Lake tonight, mainly cloudy in a low of 9. Tomorrow, cloudy, slight chance of showers, risk of thunderstorm, and a high of 20. And tomorrow night, cloudy, slight chance of showers, and a low of 7 degrees. For Whitehorse, Teslin, Atlin, Haines Junction, and the KLR tonight, showers ending this evening for the KLR and for the junction. Cloudy for the rest of the region with a slight chance of showers and risk of thunderstorms for Whitehorse, a low of 2. Sunny tomorrow for most of the region, cloudy for Teslin, mix of sun and cloud in Whitehorse with a slight chance of showers and a high of 20. And tomorrow night, clear in Atlin, the junction, and the KLR, cloudy for the rest of the region with a low of 1 degree. For area forecast and current conditions, search weather.gc.ca.
5: Here we go, Mario Courtney Lopez back behind the mic, fired up to be back in studio, hanging with you for another few hours of radio fun. A couple of great guests set to join us as well. One Tree Hill, Stephen Colletti and James Lafferty. Stephen, of course, from Laguna Beach. They just had their big 20-year reunion. We're going to get the scoop on that. And their Netflix show, Everyone's Doing Great.
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1: Hey, you're on with Mario and Courtney Lopez. Frazier, where did Mario go?
2: He went to his bunker because Disclosure Day is coming out tomorrow, and he's apparently afraid of aliens.
1: We have a bunker?
2: He has a bunker, apparently. I didn't know that you did not know about the bunker, but that's where he is because, yeah.
1: Well, you know what? He can stay there because he's going to miss a fun weekend because Disclosure Day is coming out. It is legendary filmmaker Steven Spielberg's highly anticipated new movie. Does he have the kids or am I taking the kids?
2: I don't think the kids are in the bunker. I think they're with you.
1: Wow, he's selfish. Well, Disclosure Day has a bit of everything you want in a major movie. Mystery, wonder, suspense, and unforgettable action.
2: And aliens, which Steven Spielberg says are real.
1: Well, maybe they are real because for generations, the truth has remained hidden. Now, as evidence comes to light, the world finds itself on the brink of a revelation that could change how we see everything around us. A lot of great people in this movie. Emily Blunt, Josh O'Connor, Colin Firth, and Colman Domingo. He is killing it right now. This is going to be a thrilling experience designed for the biggest screen possible. So make sure you get your tickets before they are gone. See it in theaters this weekend. Disclosure Day is a story that will definitely keep you guessing until the very end. Look, some secrets stay hidden forever. Some truths are impossible to ignore. Believe it when you see it. Disclosure Day, rated PG-13, only in theaters Friday. Get tickets now.
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1: 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It's Mario and Courtney Lopez here, letting you know that we have your hookup to hear new music from Olivia Rodrigo a day before anyone else. 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
1: You are on with Mario and Courtney Lopez, and we're keeping the music and fun coming your way as Frasier quickly tells us about the new stuff on TV and streaming.
2: Sweet Magnolias.
1: Not quick enough.
2: Oh, sorry. Sweet Magnolias, season 5 on Netflix. The lifelong friends in Serenity face new twists in love, family, and small town drama.
1: Well, that sounds sweet.
2: Surviving Earth on NBC. An 8-part docuseries diving into Earth's extinction events and the creatures that fought to survive. I feel like this is predictive programming and some event's going to happen soon and we're going to have to survive.
1: I know, but I'm interested in this because it's always interesting to see what has become extinct and how it went extinct.
2: Yeah, like what made it through some of the harshest times and like is still here. And The Evil Lawyer on Netflix, a young attorney framed for murder, teams up with a ruthless defense attorney to bend the law and clear his name.
1: Ooh, aren't all defensive attorneys evil? No, they're not. They just defend evil.
2: Which makes them evil adjacent.
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1: I'm Mario Courtney Lopez, wasting no time, getting right to a random question. What you got, honey?
2: Okay, would you rather live without a cell phone or heating and air conditioning?
3: Ooh. Well, the thing is, I hesitate because, you know, I'm not a big computer guy. I usually use my cell phone as I would a computer, right? So I do all my business and everything on there. However, without AC and heat, ooh, that's tough. But we do live in Southern California, so we can get away with that a lot more. If I was living in like South Texas, there's no way. I'd have to go AC and heating. So yeah,
2: AC.
3: That's true. I'm going to have to keep the phone.
0: More Mario Lopez next.
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0: On after some quick food buzz as we get ready for America's 250th birthday celebration.
1: Happy
0: this
1: birthday.
0: Summer. Listen, if you think about it, we are a baby. 250 years old is nothing. Mm-hmm. When we were in Europe, remember, people were like, oh, this church has been here for 800 years.
2: Yeah.
0: It's crazy. We're such a baby.
1: I have a buddy who lives in the UK. His parents, he grew up in this house. His parents still live in this house. And the house is like 400 years old.
0: Older than the country.
1: Older than our country.
0: A lot older.
1: Yeah.
0: That's crazy.
1: We haven't hit our terrible threes yet.
2: Oh, we're starting
0: great,
2: to.
0: Great. Cheerios, the cereal people, will release a birthday cake flavored cereal in a red, white, and blue box in early summer. Coca-Cola is going to have special mini cans with a design for each state, like Georgia's Peach to California's Surfers. Very cool.
2: And Mountain Dew is actually going to be renamed as American Dew.
0: Oh, I'm surprised it wasn't that originally. That's
1: yeah,
0: the title.
1: Really? It should have been.
0: Yeah.
2: And Oreo has a firecracker pop cookie. It's a collab between Oreo and Popsicle with blue raspberry, lemon, and cherry flavored cream sandwich between two cookies.
0: Oreo looks like the first cookie ever made. They're always messing with it, but I gotta say, the OG is always the
2: best. They're always putting different flavors inside.
1: The texture feels like the first cookie ever made as well.
0: It does.
2: 250 years old.
0: Yeah. All right, back to the music.
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1: From the National Newsroom of the Canadian Press, I'm John Kennedy. Prime Minister Mark Carney is on his way to Europe for meetings in France and Ireland before attending the G7 summit in the French Alps. A government official says the trip is part of Canada's effort to strengthen ties with European partners and diversify trade and security relationships. Carney will meet with the French

0: French president and Irish leaders, while also visiting the Irish village where his grandparents were born. Officials say discussions in Ireland will focus on trade, technology, artificial intelligence, and investment opportunities. The trip will conclude with a G7 summit, where global conflicts and economic challenges are dominant in discussion. Alberta has filed an appeal of a judge's decision to reject a public effort to force a vote on the province quitting Canada.
1: Premier Danielle Smith promised the appeal last month when she called the ruling anti-democratic. The judge found the petition should not have been issued under provincial law and that Smith's government neglected its duty to consult First Nations. The province plans to argue the judge made 14 errors in her decision. They include that the petition did not trigger the duty to consult and that the judge failed to give weight to the democratic purpose of the petition process. Jason White, The Canadian Press.
0: The National Weather Service in the United States says at least three tornadoes hit towns outside of Chicago as severe storms have grounded flights, knocked out power, and brought down trees. Cleanup was already underway in Chicago from Wednesday night's storms, which brought down a tree in the South Shore neighborhood and with it part of a natural gas line. ComEd says thousands of customers are still without power. In McKinley Park, Jules Carrasco says even when the power is restored, the damage has been done.
2: The groceries that we bought was like maybe last us about a week and it was almost like $200. So that's down the drain now.
0: Meanwhile, U.S. President Donald Trump is admitting that not only is his administration close to a deal with Iran, they could be inking the deal as early as this weekend. Trump says he canceled strikes and bombings that he had planned on Iran. ABC News national security and defense analyst Mick Mulroy says this won't be a final agreement, but more likely an agreement on points to negotiate.
3: So I think a lot of it is going to talk about what they aspire to do in the future. Obviously, they're not going to decide on a new nuclear agreement. The last one took 2 years. So this is probably going to be focused on reopening the Strait of Hormuz.
0: And singer-songwriter Alanis Morissette and pop superstar Taylor Swift are among this year's inductees into the Songwriters Hall of Fame. The ceremony in New York also honored KISS founders Gene Simmons and Paul Stanley, songwriter Walter Afanasieff, and producer Christopher Tricky Stewart. This is the Canadian Press. In sports, Nikita Kucherov of the Tampa Bay Lightning won the Hart Trophy as NHL MVP, the second such honor of his career, after also winning the Hart in 2019. Kucherov led all players with 1.71 points a game on 44 goals and 86 assists. With 130 points, he ranked second only to Edmonton's Connor McDavid, who had 138. Matthew Anderson from Mississauga, Ontario, fired 6-under-64 in the last group of the day at the RBC Canadian Open to finish today's first round with a six-way tie atop the leaderboard. Pete Alonso homered to cap a six-run third inning against Bryson Wu, and the Baltimore Orioles withstood three homers from the Seattle Mariners in a 6-5 victory. Adley Rutschman drove in three runs, and Colton Cowser hit a solo shot to help the Orioles salvage a split of a four-game series with the American League West leading Mariners. From the Canadian Press, I'm John Kennedy.
4: 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For Dawson, Mayo, Pelly, CarMax, Farrow, and Ross River tonight, cloudy region-wide, slight chance of showers except for Dawson, risk of thunderstorms and a low of 6. Tomorrow, cloudy in Ross River and in Farrow, mix of sun and cloud with a slight chance of showers for the rest of the region and a high of 21. And tomorrow night, showers in Ross River and for Farrow, cloudy for the rest of the region and a low of 7. For Watson Lake tonight, mainly cloudy and a low of 9. Tomorrow, cloudy, slight chance of showers, risk of thunderstorm and a high of 20. And tomorrow night, cloudy, slight chance of showers and a low of 7 degrees. For Whitehorse, Teslin, Atlin, Haines Junction and the KLR tonight, showers ending this evening for the KLR and for the junction. Cloudy for the rest of the region with a slight chance of showers and risk of thunderstorms for Whitehorse, a low of 2. Sunny tomorrow for most of the region. Cloudy for Teslin, mix of sun and cloud in Whitehorse with a slight chance of showers and a high of 20. And tomorrow night, clear in Atlin, the junction and the KLR. Cloudy for the rest of the region with a low of 1 degree. For area forecast and current conditions, search weather.gc.ca.
5: You're on with Mario and Courtney Lopez. We're going to shout out some June 11th birthdays shortly. But in the meantime, I think we'll go ahead and squeeze in today's obscure holiday. Anything good, Fraser?
6: National Corn on the Cob Day.
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1: Time for today's celeb birthday shout-outs. Courtney Lopez here. As always, Frazier is going to list them off, and I will try to guess the ages.
2: Shia LaBeouf from the Transformers, a whole bunch of stuff, bunch of weird incidents in life.
1: I feel like they're always in an elevator, too.
2: Yes.
1: He is 45.
2: 40, fourth level. Joshua Jackson, Pacey from Dawson's Creek.
1: Dawson's Creek. Okay, let me think. He has to be 48.
2: 48 is correct.
1: Oh my God, I win myself.
2: And from Game of Thrones, I believe he played Tyrion Lannister. I watched the first season and then nothing more.
1: Really? Okay, I'm not a Game of Thrones person.
2: I couldn't
1: either.
2: Get into it. Okay, I saw the dragons hatch from the eggs, I was done.
1: I thought I was the weirdo. Peter Dinklage is 52.
2: 57.
1: Okay.
2: Dr. Oz, who used to have a TV show, but now he works in government.
1: I know, it's when I
2: it's very strange.
1: When I hear his name, it just doesn't make sense. In the government. Dr. Oz, not to be confused with the wizard, he is 65?
2: 66.
1: Oh,
2: Hugh Laurie, who played Dr. House on House.
1: Hugh is 68?
2: 67.
1: Oh my gosh.
2: And finally, football legend, producer Nichols' hero, who he got to meet in this very room once, Joe Montana.
1: He's from Pittsburgh, I think.
2: Believe so, yes.
1: Joe Montana, he's from Pittsburgh, so he should be Joe Pittsburgh, is 70?
2: He is 70.
1: Is he?
2: He is.
0: More Mario Lopez coming up.
3: 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Never mind, it's terrible. 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
1: I'm Mario Courtney Lopez. A few more songs. I'm going to drop today's music history lesson on you, all about the 90s band whose name was inspired by a quirky appearance of two friends. What do you think, honey?
2: that band.
1: Okay, I'll reveal it next.
3: Did you mean Take That?
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1: You're all Mario Courtney Lopez. Time for today's music history lesson. Going back to the release of Hootie and the Blowfish's debut album, Cracked Rear View, which featured

0: by Hootie and the Blowfish, of course. Crack Rear View produced a couple other hits for the band. Let Her Cry, that was my personal favorite. Mm. Only Wanna Be With You. And fun fact, band's name was inspired by combining two friends' nicknames. One was nicknamed Hootie because he wore large round glasses that made him look like an owl. And the other was nicknamed Blowfish because he had puffy cheeks. And Darius Rucker, the lead singer, is not Hootie.
1: That's true.
2: He's not Hootie.
3: No.
0: Everybody just thinks he's Hootie.
3: He used to get real mad when you
2: called him. Is he the Blowfish?
0: No, he's not the Blowfish either.
3: The band isn't the Blowfish as well.
0: Yeah, it's just those are two guys, literally.
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1: Happy Throwback Thursday. What up, Mario? Courtney Lopez here, dusting off the time machine to take a quick musical journey into the past for our throwback soundtrack. Going back just to this week in 2015. That's when Mark Ronson teamed up with Bruno Mars to bring us that Uptown.

0: Click. What does Julio get? Julio, get the stretch. That's right. Julio, get the stretch. I can't believe that's been 10 years. Can you believe that? That was the jam right there, too.
1: Wow. And Walk the Moon just wanted you to shut up and dance.

0: Wow. Well, that was the number one song in the country this week 10 years ago. And according to Rolling Stone, that was about Katy Perry, who poached T-Swift's backup dancers and tried to sabotage an entire arena tour.
1: Wow. Well, it worked out well.
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1: From the National Newsroom of the Canadian Press, I'm John Kennedy. Canada-U.S. Trade Minister Dominic LeBlanc says he expects to see bilateral agreements negotiated with the United States as Canada and Mexico extend a critical continental trade pact. Prime Minister Mark Carney says Canada is also looking for a bilateral trade agreement with Mexico.
2: We are looking for a bilateral deal with Mexico as well, and we'll work forward on that. But there would be some commonalities that are retained as part of CUSMA's extension.
1: Carney says there has been progress in negotiations since LeBlanc met with United States Trade Representative Jamieson Greer in Washington last week. Meanwhile, the Prime Minister unveiled a national food strategy that he says will feed more Canadians with Canadian food. The government says the strategy is backed by more than $3 billion in investments over a decade. A third of that is to build food terminals and other infrastructure to make it easier for independent grocers to buy from farmers and food processors. The plan aims to grow more food in Canada year-round, with $750 million earmarked for greenhouses and hydroponic facilities. Alberta has filed its appeal of a judge's decision to reject a public effort to force a vote on the province quitting Canada.
3: Premier Danielle Smith promised the appeal last month when she called the ruling anti-democratic. The judge found the petition should not have been issued under provincial law and that Smith's government neglected its duty to consult First Nations. The province plans to argue the judge made 14 errors in her decision. They include that the petition did not trigger the duty to consult and that the judge failed to give weight to the democratic purpose of the petition process. Jason White, The Canadian Press.
1: Finance Minister François-Philippe Champagne says he followed all of the conflict of interest rules on the Alto High-Speed Rail project. The minister testified at the Parliamentary Ethics Committee today after months of scrutiny from federal conservatives. Champagne says he proactively contacted the Federal Ethics Commissioner when someone close to him got a job offer to become a vice president at the Crown Corporation. He says the commissioner told him there was no risk of a conflict of interest because he has no power over human resources at Alto. Champagne says he instituted a screen to recuse himself from specific decisions just to be safe. A deal with Iran is so close that U.S. President Donald Trump says it could be signed over the next few days, possibly in Europe. President Trump also claimed that the Strait of Hormuz will officially open the moment that the deal is signed. ABC foreign correspondent Patrick Reval says Iranian officials haven't said anything publicly yet.
4: We've also been hearing from Israel. Israel's Prime Minister Benjamin Netanyahu, has called President Trump and discussed this memorandum of understanding. According to sources, Israel was not informed of in advance and was surprised to learn of this, that a deal was imminent.
1: This is the Canadian Press. In sports, Matthew Anderson from Mississauga, Ontario, fired 6-under-64 in the last group of the day at the RBC Canadian Open to finish today's first round with a six-way tie atop the leaderboard. Pete Alonso homered to cap a six-run third inning against Bryson Wu, and the Baltimore Orioles withstood three homers from the Seattle Mariners in a 6-5 victory. Nikita Kucherov of the Tampa Bay Lightning won the Hart Trophy as NHL MVP, the second such honor of his career, after also winning the Hart in 2019. Kucherov led all players with 1.71 points a game on 44 goals and 86 assists. With 130 points, he ranked second only to Edmonton's Connor McDavid, who had 138. Adley Rutschman drove in three runs, and Colton Cowser hit a solo shot to help the Orioles salvage a split of a four-game series with the American League West leading Mariners. From the Canadian Press, I'm John Kennedy.
5: 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For Dawson, Mayo, Pelly, CarMax, Farrow, and Ross River tonight, cloudy region-wide, slight chance of showers except for Dawson, risk of thunderstorms and a low of 6. Tomorrow, cloudy in Ross River and in Farrow, Mix of sun and cloud with a slight chance of showers for the rest of the region and a high of 21. And tomorrow night, showers in Ross River and for Faro. Cloudy for the rest of the region and a low of 7. For Watson Lake tonight, mainly cloudy and a low of 9. Tomorrow, cloudy, slight chance of showers, risk of thunderstorm and a high of 20. And tomorrow night, cloudy, slight chance of showers and a low of 7 degrees. For Whitehorse, Teslin, Atlin, Haines Junction and the KLR tonight, showers ending this evening for the KLR and for the junction. Cloudy for the rest of the region with a slight chance of showers and risk of thunderstorms for Whitehorse, a low of 2. Sunny tomorrow for most of the region. Cloudy for Teslin, mix of sun and cloud in Whitehorse with a slight chance of showers and a high of 20. And tomorrow night, clear in Atlin, the junction and the KLR. Cloudy for the rest of the region with a low of 1 degree. For area forecast and current conditions, search weather.gc.ca.
6: All right, Mario and Courtney Lopez here. A few more songs, and then we're going to fire up Zoom to chat with today's guests, actors Stephen Coletti and James Lafferty from One Tree Hill. Stephen from Laguna Beach back in the day. Now they've got a show together over on Netflix.
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1: What's up, y'all? I'm Mario Lopez. Joining me right now on Zoom, actress Stephen Colletti and James Lafferty. How you gentlemen doing?
2: Fantastic.
3: Doing well, man. For having us.
1: Nice, man. Thanks for taking the time. Congratulations. Your show, Everyone Is Doing Great, picked up over on Netflix. Season 2 premieres next week. For those who may not be familiar, what's the show about?
3: You want to take that one?
2: If you're getting in the first season, it's basically, we loosely based it off of experiences in our lives where it's guys coming off of a hit big show, like a teen drama. This one is a vampire drama that we play in the show. And you're meeting them years later, and they are struggling to keep their life together. Their relationships with their partners are falling apart. Work is not going well. They're having to lean on each other during this time. And since they both don't have their you-know-what together, it's a beautiful mess. And so, yeah, it's a dark comedy, a lot of fun. Lives pull back the curtain on life a little bit of some guys working in the industry. And, I feel like people can relate to it no matter what industry that they're in. It's really just about friends leaning on each other and trying to figure out life together.
1: Good for you guys, because I know this was your baby, and I want to talk about how you got the show off the ground, but we got to take a quick break. Hang tight. We're going to come back with some more.
0: More fun on the way. On with Mario Lopez. Whew, that's about long enough. Let's get back to another set of today's best music on 96.1, The Rush.

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1: Getting back to Stephen Coletti and James Lafferty from Netflix's Everyone's Doing Great. Mario Lopez here. And as I was saying a bit ago, the show was it was pretty much your baby, right? You crowdfunded the first season and people were digging it. Now it's headed to Netflix. What a great feeling. Am I getting that right?
2: Yeah. I mean, it has been a journey. It's like a fully independent TV show. There's no, you know, major money behind this or studio behind this or anything. So, you know, it has been a labor of love, and it's been the reason that we like get up out of bed, you know, in the morning for the past like 6-7 years. And it's been incredibly rewarding creatively, but like to have it get here to get it on like the biggest stage on Netflix is, honestly, it's like a dream come true. We could not have asked for anything more.
1: So. Nice, man. Yeah, that's the thing. Nowadays, you can sort of take charge of your own career, and there's no more sort of excuses. Well, the different platforms, YouTube and what have you, you can make stuff happen for yourself. So I like that. All right, lots more to talk about. More with Stephen and James coming up, but first, more music.
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1: I'm Mario Lopez, catching up with actors Stephen Colletti and James Lafferty. And Stephen, I know you just had the reunion recently from Laguna Beach. 20 years, bro. Damn. Can't believe that. That flew by right there. I remember when that first came out. How was it reuniting with everyone?
2: Yeah, man. It was good. I felt like it was the right time to do it. You know, everyone had so far moved on with their lives, have moved so far from that time. And that was like the best way we can do it. You know, I think having everyone come together and be able to speak about what happened in high school, because all the stuff that was on the show was like based off of real things that happened. And we needed that time to pass and for it to be something that we could all get together and laugh at and kind of rib each other about. And that's what it was. And it really was a celebration of that. And so we had a lot of fun doing it.
1: Good, man. Good. All right. Hang tight. A little more music. We're going to come back with the boys.
0: You can't have too much of a good thing. So here's some of today's best music on 96.1 The Rush.

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1: Mario Lopez here, chatting with actors Stephen Colletti and James Lafferty this hour. Their show, Everyone is Doing Great, headed to Netflix for season two. And James, you also have another project called Once Upon a Time in Texas, a Western. I love me a Western. What can you tell me about this?
2: that is a re-release. I think it's a director's cut of a film that I did a long time ago, actually, with Rob Buckley. Do you remember when we went out?
3: Oh, yeah. This was like...
2: Played cowboys in Texas. That was a long time ago. But yeah, I guess they're doing a director's cut re-release of it, which it'll be interesting to see. I have not seen the director's cut.
1: Okay.
2: So, Tanner, the director, is a good friend of mine, and I'm very, very excited for him, and I'm excited to turn back the wheels of time and just go back to that experience again.
1: All right, one more thing I want to ask. Quick break, and we're going to come back and wrap it up.
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1: Wrapping up with Stephen Colletti and James Lafferty from Netflix's Everyone Is Doing Great. You're on with Mario Lopez. And before you go, James, you just announced you had your first baby, right?
2: Mine and Alex, our first baby, River, is 5 months old yesterday. Doing this interview on zero sleep. Still functioning somehow, but yeah, man, it's a lot to be grateful for.
1: Congratulations. Thank you. Get used to those sleepless nights, brother. But it's all worth it later on. It's all worth it. Well, congratulations, guys, on the show. And listen, everyone, be sure to check out their show, Everyone Is Doing Great, which is now streaming on Netflix. So check it out. And thanks for checking in, guys.
2: I appreciate it, man. Cheers.
1: All right, take care.
0: Didn't have to explain why UConners love Trader Time. It's kind of

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2: From the National Newsroom of the Canadian Press, I'm Rob Westgate. Prime Minister Mark Carney is heading overseas for a six-day trip to Europe, which starts with a stop in Paris and a meeting with French President Emmanuel Macron. It is Carney's ninth trip to Europe, with the continent taking on a greater importance following the cooling of Canada-U.S. relations. In particular, the PM has looked across the Atlantic for new and less volatile trade and security partnerships. Carney will wrap up the trip by attending the annual G7 Leader Summit, which is taking place in the French Alps. Meanwhile, Prime Minister Mark Carney says the opening of the Gordie Howe International Bridge has been delayed at the request of the United States. And when asked about Michigan State Republicans pushing to change the bridge agreement, which saw Canada front the bill in exchange for the tolls to cover the costs, Carney said bluntly, Canada paid for the bridge.
3: We ensured that half of the construction work and the activity associated with it was shared with Michigan. The benefits, of course, of the bridge will be shared by all.
2: The Prime Minister also noted that the bridge delay is not connected to the ongoing negotiations on the Canada-U.S.-Mexico Agreement on Trade. At West now, where the Alberta government is filing an appeal of a judge's decision to toss aside a petition that was calling for separation from Canada. The ruling found the referendum petition should not have been issued under provincial law and that Premier Danielle Smith's government neglected its duty to consult First Nations. Smith called last month's ruling anti-democratic, while also promising to pursue an appeal. The mother of a BC teenager who died by suicide after being exploited online says proposed federal legislation tackling online safety would have helped her daughter. Carol Todd's daughter, Amanda, took her own life in 2012, and Todd says the Safe Social Media Act addresses concerns around mental health and social media that will protect youth online. She says the bill, which would force social media companies to block access for children under 16, is something Amanda would have wanted.
4: Amanda wanted kids safe, and she wanted to be safe.
2: Todd says she's meeting with the BC Attorney General, Nikki Sharma, next week to discuss digital literacy and the use of AI in classrooms. And finally, a Toronto police officer was killed after being shot in the city's West End early Thursday morning. Mayor Olivia Chow says what happened to 43-year-old Constable Mark Pinizotto is heartbreaking.
5: There are no words that can ease the pain of the family, the loved ones, and the colleagues across the service. They are very much in our thoughts as they face this profound loss.
2: Pinizotto was shot during an exchange of gunfire while conducting a search warrant. He had been with the force for 18 years. This is the Canadian Press. In sports, Andrei Svechnikov scored twice and Sebastian Aho added a second period goal in a breakout game for Carolina's top-line performers, helping the Hurricanes beat the Vegas Golden Knights 4-2 to move within a victory of winning the Stanley Cup. Over to the CFL now, where Bo Levi Mitchell threw a pair of touchdown passes to Keandre Smith as the Hamilton Tiger Cats spoiled the Winnipeg Blue Bombers' home opener with a 37-27 victory. The Ticats were coming off an overtime loss to Montreal and moved to 1-1. It's the first time the team hasn't opened a season 0-2 since 2019. And finally, Dodgers two-way star Shohei Ohtani hit his 13th homer of the season. That was before leaving the game due to left knee inflammation. Los Angeles would ultimately beat the Pittsburgh Pirates 8-6 as the reigning National League MVP hit his solo homer in the third inning. From the Canadian Press, I'm Rob Westgate.
6: 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For Dawson, Mayo, Pelly, CarMax, Faro, and Ross River tonight, cloudy region-wide, slight chance of showers except for Dawson, risk of thunderstorms and a low of 6. Tomorrow, cloudy in Ross River and in Faro, mix of sun and cloud with a slight chance of showers for the rest of the region and a high of 21. And tomorrow night, showers in Ross River and for Faro, cloudy for the rest of the region and a low of 7. For Watson Lake tonight, mainly cloudy in a low of 9. Tomorrow, cloudy, slight chance of showers, risk of thunderstorm and a high of 20. And tomorrow night, cloudy, slight chance of showers and a low of 7 degrees. For Whitehorse, Teslin, Atlin, Haines Junction and the KLR tonight, showers ending this evening for the KLR and for the junction. Cloudy for the rest of the region with a slight chance of showers and risk of thunderstorms for Whitehorse, a low of 2. Sunny tomorrow for most of the region. Cloudy for Teslin, mix of sun and cloud in Whitehorse with a slight chance of showers and a high of 20. And tomorrow night, clear in Atlin, the junction and the KLR. Cloudy for the rest of the region with a low of 1 degree. For area forecast and current conditions, search weather.gc.ca.
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8: Well, anyways, I says to him, I says, I don't know how we're going to figure out the sandwich situation. 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
0: Even Rush listener number 197, the person who always interrupts. Loving you, loving us. 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
1: You're on Mario Courtney Lopez. Every week, my wife likes to hook us up with some life hacks to make things a little bit easier for us. What are we talking about this week?
2: Yes, easy ways to remove pet hair. We got a lot of it. We got three dogs. We got a lot of it. A lot of hair. So the pet hair can mount up sometimes. And there are a few hacks to get rid of it easily. And they are latex gloves. Throw one on your hand and drag your hand across the couch, bed, chairs, seats in your car. The static electricity causes it to clump on the glove. You may get electrocuted, but it's
3: a small
2: fine.
3: Shock.
2: It's a small shock.
1: Oh, that's a good idea. Okay.
2: To reboost the system,
3: small
2: if you will.
3: Small price to pay.
2: You can also run a dry rubber-tipped squeegee across the furniture as well. Oh. Also works on carpets and helps pull up deeply embedded hairs.
1: Wow, the rubber squeegee. Okay.
2: Lint rollers,
1: yes,
2: people.
1: That's easy.
2: It doesn't just work for clothing. Run that across your bed or furniture as well. And regular grooming also helps. Reduce the amount of hair already on your dog with a good wash and combing. And also, if you don't have any of that, tape. Grab tape.
1: True. Yep. Some tape, yep.
0: More Mario Lopez next. All over the Yukon, people love what we play. So get ready. Another fantastic set of today's best music starts now on 96.1 The Rush.

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1: You're on with Mario and Cordo Lopez. Time for Cordo to make it weirdo. What is Cordo's random thought today?
2: I don't even know what these segments are anymore or what they're called.
3: All I heard was Cordo.
2: What my name is.
3: I just heard Cordo.
2: Listen, if you're not a dog person, what does that say about you? Because even the Grinch had a dog.
1: Yeah, you know, people that really lean into cats, I told you, I have respect cats, I get it, but you're not really wanting to have a tight bond with your pet because cats don't like to kick it.
3: Super independent.
2: Yeah.
1: They're super independent. They're not cuddlers. So you just kind of want something there, but you don't really want to be close with it either. Does that make sense?
2: Yeah.
3: Dogs are needy.
1: Yes. Yes.
3: Like I said. In a good way.
1: Yes. The cats, you know, if you weren't around, they would find a way to survive.
0: Mm-hmm. 4 straight hours of rock. Every Friday, all summer long. Here's what Patrick had to say about it.
4: No, I ain't laughing. I'm only going to tell you one time.
0: Need I say more? 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
0: Don't go anywhere. You're about to get into another set of hit music on 96.1 The Mush. Wait, The Mush? 96.1 The Crush. No. What is going on here? Wait, this doesn't sound right. CKRW 96.1 The Rush. Nailed it.

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1: Well, no doubt, we're all trying to find ways to save money these days. You're on with Mario and Courtney Lopez. Well, BuzzFeed shared some good old-fashioned frugal habits we can still practice today. Like what, honey?
2: Well, fix things instead of replacing. So it's even easier today because of YouTube videos. If you don't know how to fix something, you just type it in and you can figure it out.
1: It's true.
2: Turning the lights off when you leave the room.
1: You know that's me.
2: Didn't your parents, I mean, I know we teach our kids this, but they still don't do it. I don't understand.
1: And I tell them all the time. All I do, half my job as a dad is walking around every room and turning the lights off.
2: Yeah. Yes.
1: That's all I do. And for some reason, my daughter, it doesn't matter how hot it is outside and it could be August, she loves to park right in front of the fireplace and turn it on and be on the computer.
3: What?
1: Like, Gia, it's 1,000 degrees outside and I'm cold. I go, no, you're not. You just, I don't know what, she's like melting. She's like rotisserie chicken.
3: No.
2: Make a meal that lasts beyond one day. Leftovers make a great lunch.
1: That's me. You know that's me.
2: That is you. And this is also what I do when I get something Postmate. If I'm going to spend the money to Postmate, I add on to it.
3: I get more.
2: I get more.
3: And I get more meals
2: so
3: out of it.
2: It's like the next day I didn't Postmate.
3: Exactly.
1: Booyah. Oh, I understand. So
3: one delivery fee, essentially.
1: Got it, got it. One delivery fee
3: for multiple meals.
1: Got it. Smart,
2: so I'm
1: smart,
2: saving
1: smart.
2: Money.
3: And if you go to certain places, you get big meals, and those can become multiple meals themselves.
2: Exactly. Yep. Go back to gardening and canning. Fresh vegetables are so much better than frozen anyway.
1: They really do. 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
1: All right, that's it. Thanks to you, as always, for hanging with us. Also, thanks to Stephen Colletti and James Lafferty for zooming in. 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
0: 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In case you haven't noticed, today's best music, 96.1, The Rush.

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It's not like we're stopping anytime soon. 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
0: The Rock and Roll House Party, presented by Whiskey Jack's in the Porter Creek Mall. 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
0: Friday nights, it's the Rock and Roll House Party, presented by Whiskey Jack's in the Porter Creek Mall. 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

0: 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Make sure the Rush is along for the ride.
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It's not like we're stopping anytime soon. 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
1: I was not aware of that.
0: Well, now you know. I got

0: CKRW, The Rush. That was Bendouin Sound Clash. Coming up next, your Canadian Press News, brought to you by Crime Stoppers Yukon.
1: Some accidents aren't just accidents, they're crimes. 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
2: Now this update from the Canadian Press. Prime Minister Mark Carney is in Paris today to meet with French President Emmanuel Macron ahead of the G7 summit next week. Both leaders will deliver joint statements at the Palais de l'Elysée, while Carney will hold a news conference before attending a dinner held by Macron. Alanis Morissette and Michael Bublé will headline Canada's FIFA World Cup opening ceremony today. The Ottawa-born Morissette will sing the national anthem before Canada faces Bosnia-Herzegovina at Toronto Stadium. The body of the Ontario police officer killed in the line of duty this week is being brought to a community north of Toronto ahead of his funeral. The Ontario Provincial Police says a procession for Constable Torin Bali will head west to a funeral home in Thornhill. And on his final day in Spain, Pope Leo XIV visited Tenerife, the largest of the Canary Islands off West Africa. Leo met with organizations working with migrants and delivered an address warning people smugglers that they will face God's wrath for exploiting the desperation of migrants. From the Canadian Press, I'm Don Mitchell.
0: 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For Dawson, Mayo, Pelly, CarMax, Farrow, and Ross River. Today, a mix of sun and cloud across the region, changing to cloudy conditions in the afternoon for Ross River and Farrow. Good chance of showers with a risk of thunderstorms region-wide this afternoon, high of 23. Tonight, cloudy conditions with a good chance of showers and a risk of thunderstorms. Clearing overnight, though, low of 6. And tomorrow, sunny conditions changing to a mix of sun and cloud by the afternoon. Slight chance of showers with a risk of thunderstorms in Dawson and in Mayo, high of 24. For Watson Lake, today cloudy conditions, good chance of showers in the late afternoon with a risk of thunderstorm, high of 20. Tonight, cloudy conditions, good chance of showers with a risk of thunderstorm this evening, clearing overnight, low of 7. And tomorrow, sunny with a mix of sun and cloud by the afternoon and a high of 22. For Whitehorse, Teslin, Atlin, Haynes Junction, and the KLR. Today, sunny in Haynes Junction, the KLR, and in Atlin. Cloudy in Teslin. Sunny conditions changing to a mix of sun and cloud in Whitehorse. Slight chance of showers in Teslin and Whitehorse this afternoon with a risk of thunderstorm. High of 20. Tonight, cloudy conditions for Whitehorse and Teslin with a slight chance of showers and a risk of thunderstorm. Clearing overnight, though. Clear conditions elsewhere and a low near 1. And tomorrow, a mix of sun and cloud region-wide with a high reaching 21. Taking a look across the territory and beyond at your current conditions right now. In Old Crow, it's 7. Dawson sitting at 8 and sunny. Mayo, cloudy and 9. Farrow, 7. CarMax, 2. Beaver Creek, 3. Burwash, cloudy and 6. Haynes Junction, 5. Teslin, 10. Watson Lake, cloudy and 9. Inuvik, you're the hot spot right now. Cloudy and 13. And at the Whitehorse Airport, it is 6 degrees and cloudy. Starting your day, a little bit of Hillary Duff with Roommates on the Morning Brew.

0: 96.1 The Rush. Morning Brew, hanging out with Patrick Viss on what is, for a lot of folks here, the last day of school.
1: Woohoo!
0: So if you got school today, make sure you're saying thank you to your teachers, all the support staff there, principals, vice principals, people work in the cafeteria, the whole nine yards, you know. They work hard all year teaching you, kiddos. So make sure you're saying thank you. And teachers, good work. You did it. Another year in the books. Mentioned it a couple times here on the show. My dad, he was one of you. Retired a while back, though. Because I feel like it, and it's a Friday, and it loosely ties into school. It's all in oats. Morning Brew.

0: kick me out the bar.
1: CKRW The Rush. Ooh, a big historic day today in the world of football because Team Canada kicking off the FIFA World Cup in Toronto at noon. The very first ever World Cup game played by Team Canada in Canada on home turf. That's going down at lunch, 12 o'clock. Our Canadian squad, though, without our biggest star, Alphonso Davies, he's been ruled out. Hamstring injury. Know a thing or two about those. Mostly because of my couch and getting up from it. So you got to watch today. Without Davies on the squad, our top two strikers, Jonathan David and Kyle Larin, will have to carry the load. And this is actually a pretty big game, even though it's the first one. We're in a tough division. Qatar and Switzerland are in there. So if we lose against Bosnia and Herzegovina today, we start the tournament in a hole. And I would like to see the ultimate underdog story of Canada at least getting to the round of 16. What do you think? You watching it? That is going down today, noon. So if your work gets a little quiet around lunchtime and you see coworkers huddled around a monitor, you know why. It's World Cup. Right now, it's Lights with Second Go on the station broadcasting since 1969. CKRW, The Rush.

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I'm a riot, and so is this, your dad joke of the day. 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

0: CKRW, The Rush. That was Takis and Jamie Fine with All Time. Coming up next is your news with Macklin Link, brought to you by Total Track Rentals. You gotta
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2: It's 6 degrees and mostly cloudy at the Whitehorse Airport. Good morning. I'm Macklin Link with an update from the Rush Newsroom. Whitehorse RCMP say one person is believed to be missing after a canoe capsized on the Teslin River. Police say they received the report yesterday afternoon and say a dry bag, an in-reach device, and a life jacket were found near the overturned canoe. Search and rescue crews have been notified and are involved in the response. RCMP say the situation remains ongoing and more information will be released as it becomes available. ATCO Electric Yukon says it's working to fix billing problems that have affected many customers since it switched to a new billing system in 2023. Reported issues include inconsistent estimated bills, account calculation errors, and delayed billing. The utility says it's adding meter readers and customer service resources as part of its response. ATCO apologized for the frustration, inconvenience, and uncertainty caused by the issues. For those on the move, you can download the Rush app on iTunes and Google Play. Sports is next. In sports, Andrei Svechnikov scored twice, helping the Hurricanes beat the Vegas Golden Knights 4-2 to move within a victory of winning the Stanley Cup. Captain Jordan Staal added his fifth goal in the series for Carolina. Pavel Dorofeev scored twice for Vegas. And Bo Levi Mitchell threw a pair of touchdown passes to Keandre Smith as the Hamilton Tiger Cats spoiled the Winnipeg Blue Bombers' home opener with a 37-27 victory. The Ticats were coming off an overtime loss to Montreal and moved to 1-1, the first time the team hasn't opened a season 0-2 since 2019. Patrick has your Rush weather next.
0: Cloudy and 6 in downtown Whitehorse. 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Today, sunny conditions changing to a mix of sun and cloud. Slight chance of showers in the afternoon. Risk of thunderstorm high near 20. Tonight, cloudy conditions with a slight chance of showers and a risk of thunderstorms. Low of 7. And tomorrow, a mix of sun and cloud and a high near 21. Taking a look across the territory and beyond at your current conditions right now. In Old Crow, it's 9. Dawson sitting at 7 and cloudy. Mayo and Faro both cloudy and both at 9. CarMax 2. Beaver Creek 4. Burwash cloudy and 6. Haynes Junction 7. Teslin cloudy and 10. Watson Lake cloudy and 11. Inuvik cloudy and 14. And at the Whitehorse Airport, it is cloudy and 6. Right now, it's the weekend with Cry For Me. Oh, that was loud. 96.1. The Rush.

0: 96.1 The Rush. Morning, Brew. Patty. Friday. Who's not in a good mood today? Well, maybe if you work tomorrow, but hey, it's okay. You can still give a woohoo for Friday.
1: Woohoo!
0: And you know what's been a long week? When you fully embrace this trend of boy and girl dinner. If you haven't heard of what a girl dinner or a guy dinner is, it's a thing that's been going around TikTok for a little while now. More or less, it's when you've hit the end of your rope, and when it comes to dinner time, you don't put any effort into it. So if you've got almonds, rice, and a slice of bologna, that would count as dinner. And you kind of take a picture of it and throw it up on your socials. So that's kind of been a trend that's going on. It's been interesting to see into that world. I think I've figured it out, though. The ultimate man dinner, because we're not going to call it a boy dinner. We're going to call it a man dinner. Yeah, what you do is what I did last night because I was tired. You get home from your stuff. You go into the kitchen. You take out every ingredient you think you want for a sandwich. And then you end up standing there eating them individually. So like your Swiss cheese, your turkey, maybe a little peppering of mustard on there. No bread, just how it was yesterday. So there you go. And if you don't know what that is, a girl dinner or a boy dinner, just look it up. It's kind of interesting. Coming up next, it's the Biebs, Daisies, Morning Brew.
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0: CKRW, The Rush. That was the Biebs singing about the other princess from the Mario Brothers, Daisy, on the Morning Brew. Time for me and you to do some learning.
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3: facts.
0: Here we go. The Earth is still cooling down from its formation 4.5 billion years ago. Think about it this way. Imagine if you microwaved a burrito in the 1970s and it was still piping hot. That's basically the Earth. And studies show that it's usually the most talkative spouse who gets their way in relationships. I think I might be the outlier as I'm the talkative one and I do not win many arguments. But it's okay. A flamingo's pink color comes from eating algae and brine shrimp, yummy, which contain red, yellow, or orange pigments, really proving you are what you eat. And in 2012, Fiat sold a car that included an espresso machine. And nomophobia is the fear of being without your smartphone. Those have been your five random facts. Coming up next, it's your Yukon Nugget with Les McLaughlin, being brought to you by the City of Whitehorse.
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5: Photographs of early day Bennett City, Whitehorse, and Dawson show street signs containing gaudy storefronts containing hand-painted advertising at its very best. The signs extolling the virtues of diverse business establishments weren't like the neon signs of the 60s or the plastic electric creations of the present day. Instead, they were hand-lettered and illustrated beauties created by artists who specialized in the art of advertising sign painting. Even a kid's lemonade stand in Dawson had a sign worth a good price if auctioned today on eBay. So who were these artists who ended up in the gold fields carrying not a pick and a pan, but brushes and paint? One Klondike sign painter was Anton Vogie. He was born in Norway in 1867 and emigrated to the United States in 1888. His artistic endeavors led him to paint studio landscapes for sale. He later became a traveling sign painter for a tobacco firm. Vogie was also a photographer who made good use of his camera to take photographs of his hand-painted signs as proof of payment from the tobacco firm. When news of the Klondike Gold Rush reached Portland, he joined the rush and opened a shop in Dyea in 1897. The following year, he opened a paint store and shop in Skagway. In 1899, he moved to Atlin, where he started a tent gallery with a branch operation in the nearby mining town of Pine.

0: Brevik in Dawson City. They had a son, Arthur, and lived in Dawson until 1908. Anton Vogie, the Gold Rush sign painter, died in Vancouver in October 1950 at the age of 84.
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0: 96.1 The Rush. That was Alyssa Reed with Satisfaction Guaranteed. Coming up next, we have Macklin Link with your 7 o'clock Rush News.
1: Good morning. It's 7 o'clock. I'm Macklin Link. Right now at the Whitehorse Airport, it's 6 degrees and mostly cloudy. Whitehorse RCMP say one person is believed to be missing after a canoe capsized on the Teslin River. Police received the report yesterday afternoon and say a dry bag, an in-reach device, and a life jacket were found near the overturned canoe. Search and rescue crews have been notified and are involved in the response. RCMP say the situation remains ongoing and more information will be released as it becomes available. ATCO Electric Yukon says it's working to fix billing problems that have affected many customers since it switched to a new billing system in 2023. Reported issues include inconsistent estimated bills, account calculation errors, and delayed billing. The utility says it's adding meter readers and customer service resources as part of its response. ATCO apologized for the frustration, inconvenience, and uncertainty caused by the issues. Whitehorse City Council has asked city staff to review a new community plan aimed at reducing homelessness. The plan, called A Place to Be, was developed by the Yukon Anti-Poverty Coalition and lays out a 5-year approach to addressing homelessness. It projects the need for 238 supportive housing units by 2030 to cut homelessness in half. Council voted unanimously to have administration review the plan and report back on whether the city should formally endorse it. In national news, Alberta has filed its appeal of a judge's decision to reject a public effort to force a vote on the province quitting Canada. The Canadian Press's Jason White has the latest.
2: Premier Danielle Smith promised the appeal last month when she called the ruling anti-democratic. The judge found the petition should not have been issued under provincial law and that Smith's government neglected its duty to consult First Nations. The province plans to argue the judge made 14 errors in her decision. They include that the petition did not trigger the duty to consult and that the judge failed to give weight to the democratic purpose of the petition process. Jason White, The Canadian Press.
1: And Canada-U.S. Trade Minister Dominic LeBlanc says he expects to see bilateral agreements negotiated with the United States as Canada and Mexico look to extend a critical continental trade pact. Prime Minister Mark Carney says Canada is also looking for a bilateral agreement with Mexico.
3: We are looking for a bilateral deal with Mexico as well, and we'll work forward on that. But there would be some commonalities that are retained as part of CUSMA's extension.
1: Carney says there has been progress in negotiations since LeBlanc met with United States Trade Representative Jameson Greer in Washington last week. Yukoners can expect a hotter-than-average summer, according to Environment Canada's seasonal outlook. The territory is among the regions most likely to see above-normal temperatures during the summer months. Forecasters say most of Canada is also expected to trend warmer this summer. The outlook also points to a developing El Nino pattern, which can drive warmer and drier conditions across parts of the country. The Yukon Historical and Museums Association is fundraising to repaint a historic home in downtown Whitehorse. The Captain Martin home is over 100 years old and is in need of repainting. The YHMA says they will need to raise $50,000 to help remove existing toxic lead paint before they can start with a new coat. They'll be launching the fundraising campaign next Tuesday in LePage Park. And fans have begun gathering in Vancouver as the city is set to host its first FIFA World Cup game this weekend. The soccer tournament kicked off in Mexico yesterday, and mariachi music could be heard blasting from a number of bars hosting watch parties in the downtown core. Mexico native Arturo Morales says he's noticed a buzz growing in the city, adding that his hope is for Vancouver to fully embrace the tournament.
4: Hockey is big here, but I want soccer to just thrive here, you know? It's such a big sport in the world, and I want the city to just immerse itself with it.
1: The city's first game will be held tomorrow at BC Place between Australia and Turkey. That's your news to 7 o'clock. For those on the move, you can download the Rush app on iTunes and Google Play. Sports is next. In sports, the Carolina Hurricanes beat the Vegas Golden Knights 4-2 to move within a victory of winning the Stanley Cup with a 3-2 lead in the best-of-seven series. Coach Rod Brind'Amour says their game picked up after an unimpressive first period.
5: I didn't like a lot of the stuff we were doing at times, but I think the goal, Buss had a lot of poise. I think he looked pretty calm in there and obviously played a great game for us.
1: Game 6 is Sunday night in Las Vegas. Bo Levi Mitchell threw a pair of touchdown passes to Keandre Smith as the Hamilton Tiger Cats spoiled the Winnipeg Blue Bombers' home opener with a 37-27 victory. The Ticats were coming off an overtime loss to Montreal and moved to 1-1, the first time the team hasn't opened a season 0-2 since 2019. And Dodgers two-way star Shohei Ohtani hit his 13th homer of the season before leaving the game due to left knee inflammation, and Los Angeles beat the Pittsburgh Pirates 8-6. The reigning National League MVP hit a solo homer in the third inning. Patrick has your Rush weather next, brought to you by Bean North.
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0: A mix of sun and cloud here in downtown Whitehorse, looking like a nice day, currently 7 degrees. 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For Dawson, Mayo, Pelly, CarMax, Faro, and Ross River. Today, you can expect a mix of sun and cloud across the region. Cloudy conditions rolling in the afternoon for Ross River and Faro. A good chance of showers with a risk of thunderstorm region-wide this afternoon. High of 23. Tonight, cloudy region-wide with a good chance of showers and a risk of thunderstorms, clearing overnight, low near 6. And tomorrow, sunny conditions changing to a mix of sun and cloud by the afternoon. Slight chance of showers, risk of thunderstorms in Mayo and in Dawson, high of 24. In Watson Lake today, cloudy, good chance of showers in the late afternoon with a risk of thunderstorms, high near 20. Tonight, cloudy, good chance of showers with a risk of thunderstorms this evening, clearing overnight though, low of 7. And tomorrow, sunny conditions becoming a mix of sun and cloud in the afternoon and a high near 22. In Whitehorse, Teslin, Atlin, Haines Junction, and the Kluane Lake region. Today, sunny in the KLR, Haines Junction, and in Atlin. Cloudy conditions in Teslin. Sunny conditions changing to a mix of sun and cloud in Whitehorse. Slight chance of showers in Teslin and Whitehorse this afternoon with a risk of thunderstorms, high near 20. Tonight, cloudy in Whitehorse and Teslin with a chance of showers and a risk of thunderstorm. Clearing overnight, clear conditions elsewhere and a low near 1. And tomorrow, a mix of sun and cloud region-wide and a high near 21. Taking a look across the territory and beyond at your current conditions right now. In Old Crow, it's 10, Dawson cloudy 9, Mayo 9, Faro 10, CarMax 3, Beaver Creek 6, Burwash light rain and 6, Haines Junction 7, Teslin cloudy and 10, Watson Lake light rain and 11, Inuvik cloudy 14, and at the Whitehorse Airport, it is cloudy and 6. 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It's as fast as you're allowed to go in an ideal condition. 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Just because it says you can go 40 doesn't really mean it's always safe to do so. 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

0: 96.1 The Rush, 98.7 in the communities. Patrick Viss, Morning Brew, joined as always by the one, the only, Macklin Link, who, true fact, this is actually a quote from him when he was eating his breakfast this morning.
1: Oh, yeah!
2: How'd you get a recording of that?
0: I just hit a microphone under your desk.
2: Man.
0: Yeah.
2: Should I be concerned?
0: Are there
2: more mics?
0: There's mics where you don't want to know. And you will find out, though.
2: Oh, goodness.
0: Yeah. Okay. I've been recording you the entire, 3 years you've been here, man. Just building up a file. You know, one day I'm calling in a favor you can't refuse.
2: I'm concerned.
0: I'm just teasing you, buddy. Friday vibes on the Morning Brew.
3: Woo-hoo!
0: You know what else it is today, Macklin?
2: What is it?
0: Think to when you were a younger lad.
2: Okay.
0: You know, when you were still going to school.
2: Okay.
0: Last day of school is today.
2: Oh, boy, it's today?
0: For students in the Yukon.
2: Very little schoolwork getting done today, I guarantee.
0: You know, okay, I'm trying to think back.

0: to my last days of school.
1: Yeah.
0: Like, you know, and it was always like half attendance.
1: Yeah.
0: Right. Because like people are either going away on vacation or like graduated. See ya.
1: Yeah. Bye.
0: Right. You know, or it was the classic. Now, I know schools have changed a bit.
1: Mm-hmm.
0: It was the classic. I'm going to get the rickety cart, wheel it into the classroom.
1: Right.
0: So you had like the TV from 1975, the VCR player from 1982.
1: Oh, yeah. Okay.
0: And you would just spend all day watching educational films.
1: Yeah.
0: And I'm using educational really loosely here.
1: Yeah.
0: Yeah. My homeroom teacher in high school in the 12th grade was also our hockey coach. Great guy. Awesome guy. But our school's a hockey school.
1: Right.
0: Through and through.
1: Okay.
0: So like provincial champions and stuff, right? So he's more hockey coach than history teacher. So our last day of high school, he was like, all right, we're going to watch an educational film. And it was just Saving Private Ryan in the 12th grade. I was like, all right, guess we're doing this.
1: Yeah.
0: So to all of you out there who've got your last day of school, whether you're a student, a teacher, a principal, support staff, a parent who's ferried their kids back and forth all year long.
1: Mm-hmm.
0: Good job. You did it. You made it through another year. And I got some school-themed music for you.
1: Ooh.
0: About Letterman jackets.
1: Ooh, Letterman jackets.
0: Yeah, it's the Beach Boys. Nice. Be true to your school on the Morning Brew.

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1: J-Lo.

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1: It's 6 degrees and mostly cloudy at the Whitehorse Airport. Good morning. I'm Macklin Link with an update from the Rush Newsroom. Whitehorse RCMP say one person is believed to be missing after a canoe capsized on the Teslin River. Police say they received the report yesterday afternoon and say a dry bag, an in-reach device, and a life jacket were found near the overturned canoe. Search and rescue crews have been notified and are involved in the response. RCMP say the situation remains ongoing and more information will be released as it becomes available. And ATCO Electric Yukon says it's working to fix billing problems that have affected many customers since it switched to a new billing system in 2023. Reported issues include inconsistent estimated bills, account calculation errors, and delayed billing. The utility says it's adding meter readers and customer service resources as part of its response. ATCO apologized for the frustration, inconvenience, and uncertainty caused by the issues. For local news anytime, you can go to our website, ckrw.com. 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
1: In sports, Andrei Svechnikov scored twice, helping the Hurricanes beat the Vegas Golden Knights 4-2 to move within a victory of winning the Stanley Cup. Captain Jordan Staal added his fifth goal in the series for Carolina. Pavel Dorofeev scored twice for Vegas. And Bo Levi Mitchell threw a pair of touchdown passes to Keandre Smith as the Hamilton Tiger Cats spoiled the Winnipeg Blue Bombers home opener with a 37-27 victory. The Ticats were coming off an overtime loss to Montreal and moved to 1-1, the first time the team hasn't opened a season 0-2 since 2019. Patrick has your Rush weather next, brought to you by Air North, Yukon's airline.
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0: 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Today you can expect a mix of sun and cloud in the capital city with a slight chance of showers this afternoon and a risk of thunderstorm, high reaching 20. Tonight, partly cloudy, slight chance of showers with a risk of thunderstorm, low near 7. And tomorrow, a mix of sun and cloud and a high of 21. Taking a look across the territory and beyond at your current conditions right now. In Old Crow, it's 10. Dawson, cloudy and 9. Mayo, cloudy and 9. Faro, cloudy and 9. CarMax, 3. Beaver Creek, 6. Burwash, light rain and 6. Haynes Junction, 7. Teslin, cloudy and 10. Watson Lake, light rain and 11. Nuvik, cloudy and 14. And at the Whitehorse Airport, it is cloudy and 6. Baby, no money. And your birthday greens on the way.
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0: 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Are you ready to celebrate, Mac?
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0: Birthday greetings on the morning brew to take you into your weekend. We'll find out who's taking home that Dairy Queen prize, Mac. Let's see who left a voicemail today. 867-471-0130.
6: Happy birthday greetings going out for Sunday, June 14th to Colleen Joe Titus. Happy birthday. Hope you have a great day. Love your family and your friends.
0: Always wonderful to hear those birthday greetings, Macklin.
1: For sure.
0: And real quick, let's see who in the world of celebrities have birthdays today.
1: Right.
0: A little bit of a thin day, to be honest with you, and that's A-OK, although there's a couple notable ones.
1: Yeah.
0: Robin, the, you know, dancing on my own lady, she is turning 47 today. She is from Stockholm, Sweden, and so she's got a birthday. And one half of Jay and Silent Bob, Jason Mewes, turning 52 years old today. You also know him from Clerks and a couple other movies. And we got to give a little bit of love to some Canucks. Scott Thompson, Kids in the Hall, Larry Sanders Show, FUBAR, turning 67 years old today. So there you go. And of course, I got to figure out who we're giving this Dairy Queen gift card to. So let's see.
7: Hello, no one is available to take your call. Please leave a message after the tone.
0: John, you're going to be so happy you got this voicemail. It's Patrick from CKRW calling. Your sister earlier this week called in for your birthday and left you a birthday greeting. And we pulled your name out of the hat. You have won yourself the Dairy Queen prize.
8: Well, hot dog, we have a wiener.
0: Who says I don't leave voicemails?
1: Not me.
0: Mostly my parents, because I never leave voicemails with them, because I'm just like, they'll text me.
1: Yeah.
0: You know? Happy birthday to everyone out there, though. Congrats to John getting himself the Dairy Queen. Cameron Whitcomb's next on The Morning Brew.
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9: 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First, keep it locked on to 96.1 The Rush for our dad joke of the day. 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

0: 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Morning Brew, hanging out with Patrick Viss. 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
1: That's right.
0: It's a good Friday, Mac.
2: It is.
0: It's always a good Friday when the, well, it was shining earlier. Now that cloud rolled in. 7:49 right now, 7 degrees here in downtown Whitehorse. That time and temperature brought to you by Murdoch's on Main Street. Specializing in natural gold nugget jewelry, mammoth ivory, Canadian diamonds, incredibly crafted rings, earrings, pendants, and bracelets for Yukon gift. It's Murdoch's on Main. Mm. And yesterday we opened it up talking about summer jobs.
1: Yes.
0: Things you did, either things you're going to do if you got summer coming up after today, last day of school, or jobs you had back in the day when you were, you know, in school and college, what have you, that you worked over the summer.
1: Yep.
0: Still going to say that the dump was my favorite place to work. Even if the smells weren't ideal.
1: I was going
0: to
1: say.
0: It was like a great, great time of like solitude.
1: You could just like hang out.
0: Just like sit there and vibe, listen to my music. I was 16, had a PSP. It's pretty good.
1: A PSP?
0: Oh yeah, man.
1: Wow,
0: I sit there and play video games.
1: I haven't heard that one in a while.
0: Oh yeah. Last day of school today for a lot of Yukoners across the territory. So that means you don't need no education. Neither does Pink Floyd.

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0: CKRW 96.1 The Rush. That was Reeve with Whitney. 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
2: Good morning. It's 8 o'clock. I'm Macklin Link. Right now at the White Horse Airport, it's 6 degrees and mostly cloudy. White Horse RCMP say one person is believed to be missing after a canoe capsized on the Teslin River. Police received the report yesterday afternoon and say a dry bag, an in-reach device, and a life jacket were found near the overturned canoe. Search and rescue crews have been notified and are involved in the response. RCMP say the situation remains ongoing and more information will be released as it becomes available. ATCO Electric Yukon says it's working to fix billing problems that have affected many customers since it switched to a new billing system in 2023. Reported issues include inconsistent estimated bills, account calculation errors, and delayed billing. The utility says it's adding meter readers and customer service resources as part of its response. ATCO apologized for the frustration, inconvenience, and uncertainty caused by the issues. Whitehorse City Council has asked city staff to review a new community plan

0: aimed at reducing homelessness. The plan, called A Place to Be, was developed by the Yukon Anti-Poverty Coalition and lays out a five-year approach to addressing homelessness. It projects the need for 238 supportive housing units by 2030 to cut homelessness in half. Council voted unanimously to have administration review the plan and report back on whether the city should formally endorse it. In national news, Alberta has filed its appeal of a judge's decision to reject a public effort to force a vote on the province quitting Canada. The Canadian Press's Jason White has the latest.
1: Premier Danielle Smith promised the appeal last month when she called the ruling anti-democratic. The judge found the petition should not have been issued under provincial law and that Smith's government neglected its duty to consult First Nations. The province plans to argue the judge made 14 errors in her decision. They include that the petition did not trigger the duty to consult and that the judge failed to give weight to the democratic purpose of the petition process. Jason White, The Canadian Press.
0: In Canada, U.S. Trade Minister Dominic LeBlanc says he expects to see bilateral agreements negotiated with the United States as Canada and Mexico look to extend a critical continental trade pact. Prime Minister Mark Carney says Canada is also looking for a bilateral agreement with Mexico.
2: We are looking for a bilateral deal with Mexico as well, and we'll work forward on that. But there would be some commonalities that are retained as part of CUSMA's extension.
0: Carney says there has been progress in negotiations since LeBlanc met with United States Trade Representative Jameson Greer in Washington last week. The Yukon Historical and Museums Association is fundraising to repaint a historic home in downtown Whitehorse. The Captain Martin House is over 100 years old and is in need of repainting. The YHMA says they will need to raise $50,000 to help remove existing toxic lead paint before they can start with a new coat. They'll be launching the fundraising campaign next Tuesday in LePage Park. And Yukoners can expect a hotter-than-average summer, according to Environment Canada's seasonal outlook. The territory is among the regions most likely to see above-normal temperatures during the summer months. Forecasters say most of Canada is also expected to trend warmer this summer. The outlook also points to a developing El Niño pattern, which can drive warmer and drier conditions across parts of the country. And fans have begun gathering in Vancouver as the city is set to host its first FIFA World Cup game this weekend. The soccer tournament kicked off in Mexico yesterday, and mariachi music could be heard blasting from a number of bars hosting watch parties in the downtown core. Mexico native Arturo Morales says he's noticed a buzz growing in the city, adding that his hope is for Vancouver to fully embrace the tournament.
3: Hockey is big here, but like, just I want soccer to just thrive here, you know? It's such a big sport in the world, and I want the city to just immerse itself with it.
0: The city's first game will be held tomorrow at BC Place between Australia and Turkey. That was your news to 8 o'clock. If you have a news tip, let us know. News at ckrw.com. 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
0: In sports, the Carolina Hurricanes beat the Vegas Golden Knights 4-2 to move within a victory of winning the Stanley Cup with a 3-2 lead in the best-of-seven series. Coach Rod Brind'Amour says their game picked up after an unimpressive first period.
6: I didn't like a lot of the stuff we were doing at times, but I think the goalie, Buss had a lot of poise. I think he looked pretty calm in there and obviously played a great game for us.
0: Game 6 is Sunday night in Las Vegas. Oh, Levi Mitchell threw a pair of touchdown passes to Keandre Smith as the Hamilton Tiger Cats spoiled the Winnipeg Blue Bombers' home opener with a 37-27 victory. The Tie Cats were coming off an overtime loss to Montreal and moved to 1-1, the first time the team hasn't opened a season 0-2 since 2019. And Dodgers two-way star Shohei Ohtani hit his 13th homer of the season before leaving the game due to left knee inflammation, and Los Angeles beat the Pittsburgh Pirates 8-6. A reigning National League MVP hit a solo homer in the third inning. 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
2: Seven and cloudy in downtown Whitehorse. This is your Rush weather provided by Environment Canada. For Dawson, Mayo, Pelly, Carmax, Faro, and Ross River. Today, a mix of sun and cloud across the region, changing to cloudy conditions in the afternoon for Ross River and in Faro. Good chance of showers, risk of thunderstorms region-wide this afternoon, high of 23. Tonight, cloudy region-wide, good chance of showers, risk of thunderstorms, clearing overnight, low near 6. And tomorrow, sunny conditions changing to a mix of sun and cloud by the afternoon. Slight chance of showers and risk of thunderstorm in Mayo and Dawson, high of 24. For Watson Lake today, cloudy conditions, good chance of showers in the late afternoon with a risk of thunderstorm, high of 20. Tonight, mainly cloudy, good chance of showers, risk of thunderstorm this evening, clearing overnight, low of 7. And tomorrow, sunny, becoming a mix of sun and cloud in the afternoon and a high near 22. For Whitehorse, Teslin, Atlin, Haines Junction, and the KLR. Today, sunny in Haines Junction, the KLR, and in Atlin. Cloudy in Teslin, sunny conditions changing to a mix of sun and cloud in Whitehorse. Slight chance of showers in Teslin and Whitehorse this afternoon with a risk of thunderstorm, high near 20. Tonight, cloudy in Whitehorse and Teslin with a slight chance of showers, risk of thunderstorm, clearing overnight, clear conditions elsewhere, low of 1. And tomorrow, a mix of sun and cloud region-wide and high near 21. Taking a look across the territory and beyond at your current conditions right now, in Old Crow, it's 11, Dawson, cloudy and 10, Mayo, cloudy and 10, Barrow, cloudy and 11, Carmax, 8, Beaver Creek, 8, Burwash, cloudy and 6, Haines Junction, 11, Teslin, cloudy and 10, Watson Lake, light rain and 11, Inuvik, cloudy and 15, and at the Whitehorse Airport, it is cloudy and 7. 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

96.1 The Rush. It's the Morning Brew. Hanging out with Patrick Viss. This hour of today's best music brought to you by Due North Maternity and Baby. 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

0: 96.1 The Rush. Morning Brew, hanging out with Patrick Viss, as always. The world's most loyal newsman, Macklin Link, in the studio, right, too. Mac, yes. Big weekend for cinema coming up.
1: Yeah.
0: Got some big movies also here in town and across the wide spectrum of, you know, Hollywood and all that.
1: That's right.
0: So you're seeing a couple of them this weekend, aren't you?
1: Yeah, I'm finally getting to see Obsession.
0: Ooh, meaning to watch that. That's from the Matt feed. Curry, that guy that started off as a comedian on like YouTube, right?
1: Curry Baker.
0: Yeah. Those blew my mind. You told me it was the same guy who does like...
1: It blew my mind too.
0: I'm like, you mean the guy who does those stupid reels I send you?
1: I know.
0: Right?
1: And then, obviously Disclosure Day.
0: Yeah, Spielberg. Just big Spielberg
1: movie. You may have heard of him. I don't know.
0: He's a little indie director. He did a little project called E.T. You might have heard of it.
1: Ooh.
0: You know, and this nature documentary called Jaws. I believe it was Swedish.
1: You went to film school, so I don't have the the luxury of...
0: And I work in radio, so I'll let you come to your own conclusions. Coming up next, we got Cecily live from Hollywood talking Spielberg and more on The Morning Brew.
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4: Cecily with your movies, and it's an absolutely huge one. Spielberg is back in Spielberg form with Disclosure Day, which combines his favorite topics, UFOs, ET, car chases, and very bright lights in every shot. That's the thing with his famous director of photography. Every scene has to look like it's shot on the surface of the sun. I don't know why, but that's what he wants. This stars the brilliant Emily Blunt and the not as brilliant Josh O'Connor, Colin Firth, and Bono's kid, Eve. Let me cut to the chase. So much of this worked for me that even the stuff that was bad, and there is some bad stuff, I had this moment where I looked around and thought, you know what? I get to be in this IMAX theater watching a Spielberg movie about space aliens eating popcorn in the dark, and we shouldn't take that for granted. I don't know how much longer we'll have that, and I really enjoyed the throwback. This film is overwritten. Some of the acting is really not good, but if you can let that go and just give into it as I did, it's a lot of fun. My friend hated it, but that happens. I do think it's going to bring out the tinfoil hat wearers, and we're going to have to hear from our crazy Uncle Larry, who's like, yeah, I was abducted. Yeah, me too. But that's okay. Universal Pictures has two movies today, so they're also releasing The Furious. Sadly, I missed the screening, but apparently it's a martial arts movie that people seem to like for that reason. You're on your own on that one, but I wouldn't expect a musical rom-com. I say go see whatever you want, but I liked Disclosure Day. By the way, it is 2.5 hours, so prepare accordingly. I will leave it there. I'm live from Hollywood. I'm Cecily Knobler.
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2: 7 degrees and mostly cloudy at the Whitehorse Airport. Good morning, I'm Macklin Link with an update from the Rush News Center. Whitehorse RCMP say one person is believed to be missing after a canoe capsized on the Teslin River. Police say they received the report yesterday afternoon and say a dry bag, an in-reach device, and a life jacket were found near the overturned canoe. Search and rescue crews have been notified and are involved in the response. RCMP say the situation remains ongoing and more information will be released as it becomes available. And ATCO Electric Yukon says it's working to fix billing problems that have affected many customers since it switched to a new billing system in 2023. Reported issues include inconsistent estimated bills, account calculation errors, and delayed billing. The utility says it's adding meter readers and customer service resources as part of its response. ATCO apologized for the frustration, inconvenience, and uncertainty caused by the issues. If you spot news, let us know. News@ckrw.com. 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
2: In sports, Andrei Svechnikov scored twice, helping the Hurricanes beat the Vegas Golden Knights 4-2 to move within a victory of winning the Stanley Cup. Captain Jordan Staal added his fifth goal in the series for Carolina. Pavel Dorofeev scored twice for Vegas. And Bo Levi Mitchell threw a pair of touchdown passes to Keandre Smith as the Hamilton Tiger Cats spoiled the Winnipeg Blue Bombers' home opener with a 37-27 victory. The Tie Cats were coming off an overtime loss to Montreal and moved to 1-1, the first time the team hasn't opened a season 0-2 since 2019. Patrick has your Rush weather next, brought to you by the Yukon Inn.
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This is your Rush weather update provided by Environment Canada. Today in the capital city, sunny conditions changing up, as you can see, to a mix of sun and cloud. Slight chance of showers this afternoon with a risk of thunderstorm, high reaching 20. Tonight, cloudy conditions, slight chance of showers, risk of thunderstorm, low near 7. And tomorrow, mix of sun and cloud and a high of 21. Taking a look across the territory and beyond at your current conditions right now. In Old Crow, it's 11. Dawson, cloudy, 10. Mayo, cloudy and 10. Faro, cloudy and 11. CarMax, 8. Beaver Creek, 8. Burwash, cloudy and 6. Haynes Junction, 11. Teslin, cloudy and 10. Watson Lake, light rain, 11. Inuvik, cloudy and 15. And at the Whitehorse Airport, it is cloudy and 7. Last day of school out there for a lot of you today, so a little bit of Cooper to celebrate the fact you got summer ahead of you. And you don't need no education, as the other song in Pink Floyd saying. School's out! It's Alice Cooper on your Friday edition of The Morning Brew. Right here on 96.1, 98.7 in the communities. 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The

0: 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Cooper, school's out on your last day of school. For all you people involved with school out there, whether you're a student, teacher, support staff, parent, enjoy the summer. And enjoy the humor. The Dad Joke of the Day contest being brought to you by Home Hardware right here in Whitehorse. You got lots of ways to enter. You can listen for Bruce's Dad Jokes of the Day. When you hear them, text us, DAD, to 867-667-7891. You can also send us a voice memo with your dad joke on there to 867-667-7891. That gets you a bonus entry. You go to the website, you can submit one there, or you go onto the socials, you like the contest post, you follow us, follow Home Hardware, tag a deserving dad in that, and you got another entry. Now, I did mention you can send us your dad jokes, and you guys have been doing that. Here is one of the dad jokes we just got sent in, courtesy of a little introduction from Homer.
1: Are you ready to laugh? I said, are you ready to laugh?
2: 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So you can see the S car go.
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0: There you go. You can send in those dad jokes just like our loyal friend Bob there with his snail and escargot. Coming up next, we got Kayla, or Hala, in KX5. Also going to be hearing from Charlotte Carden on The Morning Brew.

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I'm a riot, and so is this, your dad joke of the day. 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A barbecue. 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

0: 96.1 The Rush. Morning Brew. 8:48 right now. Sun shining at least through my little perch here in downtown Whitehorse. The Dad Joke of the Day contest in full swing, and we've been getting some pretty good submissions. Of course, the full contest details are at CKRW.com. But if you go to the website, you can also submit your dad jokes, and we'll read them for you. Got some good ones here. Here is one that came in. Cottage cheese isn't actually a cheese at all. It's just occurred to me. And I was going to tell you a cheese joke, but it didn't age well. And where did Captain Hook get his hook from? The second-hand store. All of those were submitted to CKRW.com. Some real groaners, which the worse the dad joke, also the better the dad joke. So keep sending them in, 867-667-7891 if you want to record it and send us a little voice memo. Coming up next, it's a man who I know knows a thing or two about dad jokes. Bobby Ferris with your Hikes and Bikes Report on the Morning Brew.
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0: CKRW, The Rush. That was Sass Jordan with Make You a Believer. Coming up next, it's your news brought to you by your local White Horse McDonald's.
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2: Now this update from the Canadian Press. Seven people have been sent to hospital after a vehicle crashed through a brick wall and into a shopping mall fitness center in southern Ontario. The Supreme Court of Canada has ruled that the Lieutenant Governor of New Brunswick must be able to perform their functions in both official languages. In a 6-3 decision, the court says appointing a Lieutenant Governor who can't communicate in both languages violates a section of the Canadian Charter of Rights and Freedoms. Prime Minister Mark Carney is in France ahead of next week's annual G7 summit. A Canadian government official says there will likely not be a comprehensive final communique from leaders at the end of the summit. And U.S. President Donald Trump has gone from threatening strikes to calling off strikes to once again claiming a peace deal to end the 3-month war in the Middle East is within reach. The leader insists Iran is eager to settle the conflict, though Iranian officials today have not confirmed this. From the Canadian Press, I'm Don Mitchell.
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5: In sports, the day has arrived. Canada will play its first ever FIFA World Cup game on home soil this afternoon when it takes on Bosnia-Herzegovina at Toronto Stadium. Captain Alfonso Davies was ruled out for today's game due to a hamstring injury, as he is still recovering. However, defender Moise Bombita will be available. Canada has never played Bosnia-Herzegovina in international play. Now, in the other type of football, the Montreal Alouettes are set to host the Toronto Argonauts tonight in CFL action. Montreal is coming off a nail-biting 30-27 overtime win over

0: over Hamilton in its season opener for week one, and the Argos are opening their season tonight after having last week off. In the NHL, the Carolina Hurricanes are one win away from their first Stanley Cup in 20 years. They defeated the Vegas Golden Knights last night 4-2 in Game 5. And the Toronto Blue Jays are back in action tonight as they welcome the New York Yankees to town for three games. From the Canadian Press, I'm Rob Westgate.
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1: Friday. Gotta have some cloudy weather and 7 degrees in downtown Whitehorse on a Friday. This is your Rush weather provided by Environment Canada. For Dawson, Mayo, Pelly, CarMax, Faro, and Ross River. Today, a mix of sun and cloud across the region, changing to cloudy conditions in the afternoon in Ross River and Faro. Good chance of showers, risk of thunderstorms region-wide this afternoon. High of 23. Tonight, cloudy region-wide with a good chance of showers and a risk of thunderstorms. Clearing overnight, low near 6. And tomorrow, sunny conditions changing to a mix of sun and cloud by the afternoon. Slight chance of showers, risk of thunderstorm in Mayo and Dawson. High near 24. In Watson Lake today, cloudy, good chance of showers in the late afternoon with a risk of thunderstorm. High of 20. Tonight, mainly cloudy, good chance of showers, risk of thunderstorm in the evening. Clearing overnight, low of 7. And tomorrow, sunny, becoming a mix of sun and cloud as the day goes on, with a high near 22. In Whitehorse, Teslin, Atlin, Haines Junction, and the Kluane Lake region. Today, sunny in Haines Junction, the KLR, and Atlin. Cloudy in Teslin, sunny conditions changing to a mix of sun and cloud in Whitehorse. Slight chance of showers in Teslin and Whitehorse this afternoon with a risk of thunderstorms, high near 20. Tonight, cloudy in Whitehorse and Teslin with a slight chance of showers, risk of thunderstorms, clearing overnight, clear conditions elsewhere, low of 1. And tomorrow, mix of sun and cloud region-wide and a high of 21. Taking a look across the territory and beyond at your current conditions right now, in Old Crow, 13, Dawson, cloudy in 13, Mayo, 11, Faro, cloudy in 13, CarMax, 12, Beaver Creek, cloudy in 13, Burwash, raining and 7, Haines Junction, 10, Teslin, cloudy in 10, Watson Lake, cloudy in 12, Inuvik, cloudy in 16, and at the Whitehorse Airport, it is cloudy and 7. And this hour of today's best music being brought to you by Ricky's All Day Grill.
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5: 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The Rush.

96.1 The Rush. The Morning Brew. Patrick here. It's 9:16 on your Friday. Shaping up so far. Looking like a pretty decent day, although there is a slight chance of rain and thunderstorms this afternoon. So just be aware of that as you're getting out and about. And if you're out and about this evening, head on down Shipyards Park and say hi to our very own Flying Ryan. He will be on location for the Ride for Dad registration night. Here's what's going down. You head to Shipyards Park, 4 p.m. to 7 p.m. is when it's all happening. Get signed up, enjoy some bike games, check out the rides, grab a bite from Smash YXY. So they'll be on hand, you know, great food if you're a little hungry. And then Saturday, the big ride across the, or riders across the Yukon supporting an important cause. You know that cause, helping raise funds and awareness in the fight against prostate cancer. 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And that is 4 to 7 at Shipyards Park. Let me correct myself.

0: 4 to 7 tonight is when Ryan will be on location there for Ride for Dad. Coming up in a few, we'll look at your road report. Next, we have Usher and Alicia Keys, Mabu, on the Morning Brew.
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0: CKRW, The Rush, Pharrell Williams with Happy. 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
0: 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City working on 4th Ave between Ogilvie and 2nd as part of ongoing road maintenance. Traffic is moving pretty slowly during rush hours, so plan accordingly. Summit Road remains closed between Rundell Road and Hillcrest Drive until June 12th. That is today, as they're getting ready for some road surfacing. And Rundell Road will be closed between Summit Road and Sunset Drive North for utility work and grading. Be prepared to use

0: alternate access routes through August. Other advisories to be aware of across the territory: extreme rutted conditions. There's several advisories in effect for Upper Bonanza Road, Hunker Road, Sulphur Road, and Dominion Road in Dawson. Travel is currently not recommended. Traffic alert, Highway 4, Robert Campbell at roadway marker 350 at Ross River. And traffic alert, Highway 1, Alaska Highway, both directions, roadway marker 1324. And there's a traffic hazard on Highway 6, that's Cannell Road, both directions near roadway marker 36. Soft shoulder on that one. Construction active across the territory in all construction zones. Follow speed restriction, posted signs, and pilot vehicles. When you see the cones, ease off the gas. Slowing down in a construction zone helps workers, drivers, and everyone on the road stay safe. Road construction, Highway 2 on the North Klondike, both directions, roadway marker 224 to 230. And again, from 250 to 260, be prepared to stop. Construction work on Highway 2, South Klondike, in both directions in multiple areas between Fraser, BC and the Yukon Suspension Bridge. Marker 44, 40, and 38. Be prepared to stop there as they're doing some work and it's dusty. Top of the World Highway border crossing is open. The George Black Ferry is open and the Pelly Barge Ferry in Ross River is now open as well. The North Cannell Road is open to local traffic. Be aware road conditions remain challenging and drivers should proceed with some caution. For the latest info on ferry service, road conditions, animal collision hotspots, 511. Call that number or go to 511yukon.ca. 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
1: Patrick Fist, 6 till 10 a.m. on the Morning Brew. 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

Friday nights on The Rush, we're playing the hits you know all the words to. 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

0: 96.1 The Rush, 98.7 in the communities. Hanging out with Patrick, wow, saying my own name, sometimes very hard. Hanging out with Patrick on the Morning Brew, getting ready to hand things off to Ryan here. And did you drink enough water today? Well, if you're in the FIFA World Cup, you're going to have to. Because of the extremely high temperatures, with a lot of the games being in Mexico and the southern states, FIFA is mandating 3-minute hydration breaks for players. The breaks happening halfway through each match, regardless of weather, as a welfare safety measure for players. Well, let's be real. It's also a convenient way for TSN to squeeze in some extra commercial breaks, you know, in case there was any real concern FIFA was in danger of not being able to squeeze every dollar out of people possible. So, with FIFA this year, you get 3 minutes to rehydrate, regroup, and then remind viewers that sport betting apps exist. And you should place your wager right now. How many do you think they'll fit into 3 minutes? Kind of ridiculous sometimes, right? I'm going to get on out of here. I'll be back on at 8 o'clock with the Rock and Roll House Party brought to you by Whiskey Jack's in the Porter Creek Mall. Till then, you have yourself a good day. Preston Pablo's next.
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0: CKRW 96.1, The Rush, State of Shock, Too Pretty, bringing us here into the 10 o'clock hour, kickstarting your Friday morning midday grind. Yes, happy Friday. Ryan Peugeot hanging with you here. It is partly cloudy and 9 degrees at the White Horse Airport. More local weather on the way very shortly, but it's time now for your 10 o'clock Canadian Press News Update.
1: Now this update from the Canadian Press. The build-up to Canada's World Cup opener against Bosnia-Herzegovina at Toronto Stadium is underway. Bosnia supporters gathered at a downtown West Park before a march to the match, while Canada's Voyageurs are marching from a popular urban park in Toronto's West End. Scotiabank has made a $500 million cash offer to take full ownership of its Jamaican subsidiary. The Canadian banking giant is proposing to buy the minority stake in Scotia Group Jamaica, which it does not already own. Police say people were inside a fitness center when a vehicle crashed into the business at a mall in London, Ontario. 7 were injured and sent to hospital this morning, with paramedics revealing 5 were in serious condition and 2 had minor injuries. And a ship carrying nearly 100 tons of food and essential goods arrived from Colombia today as part of humanitarian aid sent by several countries to Cuba. In recent months, the island country in the Caribbean Sea has seen U.S. energy embargoes. From the Canadian Press, I'm Don Mitchell.
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2: 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Skills Yukon is sending a huge congratulations to all the competitors in the Territorial Skills Competition. Keep an eye on Skills Yukon social media as they highlight each category and the winners. They also thank all the volunteers and industry partners who helped make the Territorial Skills Competition possible. 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
0: For Dawson, Mayo, Pelly, CarMax, Faro, and Ross River today, a mix of sun and cloud across the region, changing to cloudy conditions in the afternoon for Ross River and Faro. A good chance of showers with a risk of thunderstorms region-wide this afternoon and a high of 23 degrees. Tonight, cloudy region-wide with a good chance of showers and a risk of thunderstorms, clearing overnight with a low of 6 degrees. And tomorrow, sunny conditions changing to a mix of sun and cloud by the afternoon. A slight chance of showers and a risk of thunderstorm for Dawson and Mayo with a high of 24 degrees. For Watson Lake today, cloudy with a good chance of showers late afternoon, a risk of thunderstorms and a high of 20 degrees. Tonight, mainly cloudy with a good chance of showers and a risk of thunderstorms this evening, clearing overnight with a low of 7 degrees. And tomorrow, sunny, becoming a mix of sun and cloud in the afternoon with a high of 22. For Whitehorse, Teslin, Atlin, Haines Junction, and the KLR today, sunny in Haines Junction, KLR in Atlin, cloudy in Teslin, with sunny conditions changing to a mix of sun and cloud in Whitehorse. A slight chance of showers in Teslin and Whitehorse this afternoon, with a risk of thunderstorms and a high of 20 degrees. Tonight, cloudy in Whitehorse and Teslin, with a slight chance of

0: showers, a risk of thunderstorms clearing overnight with cloudy conditions elsewhere and a low of 1 degree. And tomorrow, a mix of sun and cloud region-wide with a high of 21 degrees. Taking a look across the territory at current conditions, Old Crow is 13 degrees, mostly cloudy and 13 in Dawson. Mayo is 11 degrees, partly cloudy and 13 in Faro. Carmax is 12 degrees, mostly cloudy and 13 in Beaver Creek. Burwash, rain and 7 degrees, that is the cold spot. Haines Junction, 10 degrees. Teslin is cloudy and 10 degrees. Watson Lake is also cloudy, 12 degrees there. Inuvik is mostly cloudy and 16, that is the warm spot. And back here at the White Horse Airport, partly cloudy and 9 degrees. It's Mike DeMero and Aloe Black with Night in Paris. 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

That is Miles Smith and Niall Horan with Drive Safe on 96.1 The Rush, just after 10:15 a.m. on your Friday morning. Hanging out on the Midday Grind with me, Ryan Pigeot. And this hour of midday music is brought to you by Meadow Lakes Golf Club. Off the Alaska Highway in the meadows along the Yukon River, you will find this medium-length 9-hole par 36 golf course offering both

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0: David Guetta and Teddy with Gone, Gone, Gone on 96.1 The Rush as we make our way through the 10 o'clock hour on the midday grind just after 10:30 a.m. on the clock. Partly cloudy and 11 degrees at the White Horse Airport. 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It's Our Lady Peace up next, somewhere out there, and stick around because your Wheel of Wonder question is coming up shortly right here on 96.1. 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

0: 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Yes, that's right. It's time to spin the wheel.
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0: Bear Eatery and Tap House as we spin the wheel and it decides today's trivia. 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The first person that gets through with that correct answer is the winner of today's $10 gift card to Big Bear Eatery and Tap House. It's Virginia to Vegas on the way next with Million Ways right here on 96.1. The Rush.
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1: Lots of things have changed since 1969. But one thing hasn't. Broadcasting from Whitehorse, Yukon, we're CKRW, 96.1 The Rush, at 96.1 in Whitehorse, and 98.7 in the communities.

0: That is Default with Wasting My Time right here on CKRW 96.1 The Rush. 11 o'clock on your midday grind, partly cloudy, 11 degrees at the White Horse Airport. Ryan Peugeot hanging with you, and I have an admission here. Caller, you know who you are when you called in with the correct answer and I told you you were wrong. We're going to move on from that today. Tons of people getting through with the correct answer. And yours truly, I had a bit of a brain fart. Somebody called in right away with the correct answer. Somehow I said, no, that's not correct. And now I can't bring myself to give anybody else the prize. So if you got through with the correct answer, not. My question being, what is the unit of measurement for speed at sea? You're all correct. None of you are winners. And I'm sorry about that. That is my fault. More fun and games on the way. Don't worry. You could be a qualifier for the Lonely Lyric at around 11:35 if that is your preference. Anyway, happy Friday. Your Canadian Press 11 o'clock news is on the way next.
1: Now this update from the Canadian Press. A White House official says Commerce Secretary Howard Lutnick has been leading the charge in the Trump administration on the Gordie Howe International Bridge, the $6.4 billion structure connecting Windsor and Detroit, has seen its opening delayed at the request of the U.S. The federal government is set to table a bill to keep products of forced labor out of Canada. The move is largely seen as a response to the administration of U.S. President Donald Trump, who is mulling over new tariffs targeting Canada and other countries over forced labor practices. An eastern Newfoundland town is trying to figure out how to get rid of a humpback whale carcass that washed up on its shores and tangled in rope. The mayor of Spaniards Bay, Tammy Oliver, says the town is in contact with provincial and federal authorities as it weighs its options. And one person is dead and nine others are in hospital after a shooting in West Texas. Police in Midland say they were in a two-hour standoff with a now-deceased suspect. From the Canadian Press, I'm Dom Mitchell.
0: 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Fort Dawson, Mayo, Pelly, CarMax, Faro, and Ross River today. A mix of sun and cloud across the region, changing to cloudy conditions in the afternoon for Ross River and Faro. A good chance of showers with a risk of thunderstorms region-wide this afternoon and a high of 23. Tonight, cloudy region-wide with a good chance of showers and risk of thunderstorms, clearing overnight with a low of 6 degrees. And tomorrow, sunny conditions, changing to a mix of sun and cloud by the afternoon. A slight chance of showers and risk of thunderstorm for Dawson and Mayo, and a high of 24. For Watson Lake today, cloudy with a good chance of showers late afternoon, a risk of thunderstorms, and a high of 20 degrees. Tonight, mainly cloudy with a good chance of showers, a risk of thunderstorms this evening, clearing overnight and a low of 7 degrees. And tomorrow, sunny, becoming a mix of sun and cloud in the afternoon, with a high of 22. For Whitehorse, Teslin, Atlin, Haines Junction, and the KLR today, sunny in Haines Junction, Atlin, and the KLR, cloudy in Teslin, sunny conditions, changing to a mix of sun and cloud in Whitehorse, with a slight chance of showers in Teslin and Whitehorse this afternoon, and a risk of thunderstorms with a high of 20 degrees. Tonight, cloudy in Whitehorse and Teslin with a slight chance of showers, a risk of thunderstorms clearing overnight with clear conditions elsewhere and a low of 1 degree. And tomorrow, a mix of sun and cloud region-wide and a high of 21. Taking another look across the territory at current conditions, Old Crow is now the warm spot, 16 degrees, cloudy in 14 in Dawson. Mayo is mostly cloudy and 13 degrees. Faro, partly cloudy and 16. CarMax and Beaver Creek are both 15 degrees, mostly cloudy and 7. That is the cold spot in Burwash. Haines Junction is 12 degrees, mostly cloudy and 11 in Teslin. Watson Lake is mostly cloudy and 13. Inuvik, mostly cloudy and also 16, tied with Old Crow for the warm spot. And back here at the White Horse Airport, partly cloudy and 11 degrees. Kicking things off with some Justin Bieber. It's Speed Demon on the way next on The Grind. 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

0: 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Hanging out here on the Midday Grind with your pal Ryan Peugeot. It's just after 11:15 a.m. on the clock, and this hour of Midday Music is brought to you by Compadre's Burritos. 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More tunes on the way. 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

0: slowly making our way through the 11 o'clock hour here on the Midday Grind on CKRW 96.1 The Rush, hanging out around 11:30 a.m. on the clock, which means it's time now for your 11:30 Rush News Update, brought to you by the Yukon Hospital Foundation.
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2: Good morning, I'm Macklin Link with an update from the Rush News Center. Whitehorse RCMP say one person is believed to be missing after a canoe capsized on the Teslin River. Police say they received the report yesterday afternoon and say a dry bag, an in-reach device, and a life jacket were found near the overturned canoe. Search and rescue crews have been notified and are involved in the response. RCMP say the situation remains ongoing and more information will be released as it becomes available. And ATCO Electric Yukon says it's working to fix billing problems that have affected many customers since it switched to a new billing system in 2023. Reported issues include inconsistent estimated bills, account calculation errors, and delayed billing. The utility says it's adding meter readers and customer service resources as part of its response. ATCO apologized for the frustration, inconvenience, and uncertainty caused by the issues. For local news anytime, you can go to our website, ckrw.com. 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
0: Your 11:30 Whitehorse weather update is next. Today's sunny conditions changing to a mix of sun and cloud with slight chance of showers this afternoon and a risk of thunderstorm with a high of 20 degrees. Tonight, partly cloudy with a slight chance of showers, a risk of thunderstorm and a low of 7 degrees. And tomorrow, a mix of sun and cloud and a high of 21. Stick around, your lonely lyric is coming up shortly. Right now, it's The Beaches with Blame Brent. On the way next on 96.1, The Rush.
3: We love all our Rush listeners. 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
4: 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So, proceed.
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The voice of the Yukon since 69, rolling with Ryan on the Midday Grind. And it's time to qualify. It's time to find the next name into that weekly draw. It's the Lonely Lyric.

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1: Ah, yes, The Lonely Lyric, where I give you a lyrical portion of a song, you call me or you text me, name the song, name the artist associated with the lyric. The number to call is 867-667-7891, or toll free in the communities at 1-800-661-0530, if you know the answer to the following. It's a pretty good crowd for a Saturday, and the manager gives me a smile, 'cause he knows that it's me they've been coming to see. Call me or text me. Once again, that number is 867-667-7891, or you can call me toll-free, 1-800-661-0530, if you know the answer to that lyrical passage. Before we get to that correct answer, it's more of the Yukon's faves on the way on 96.1 The Rush.

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2: Hi, Billy Joel, Piano Man.
1: You nailed it. That is Piano Man, a classic for your Friday. Who's calling today?
2: It's Christine.
1: Christine, alrighty. You're going to be the Friday qualifier, so make sure you're listening on Monday. Obviously, we're going to spin that wheel. We'll find out who's taking home the gift card.
2: Thank you.
1: No problem. Bye now. Take care. Bye-bye. Yes, that is Billy Joel, Piano Man, your Friday Lonely Lyric, and Christine Phillips is your final qualifier of the week. I've got all five of those names, and when we return around this time on Monday, we will spin that wheel. We will find out who's taking home the $50 Ricky's All Day Grill gift card. 12 p.m. is just around the corner on the Midday Grind. Woodcutter's Blanket are open 3 to 8 daily and 6 days a week. That is Tuesday to Sunday. Check them out for delicious food and innovative craft beers made from only the finest ingredients right underneath those iconic two moose on the corner of 2nd and Strickland. More tunes on the way, and I'll see you back here at the top of the noon hour on 96.1 The Rush.
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0: Holding with Love Me Like You Do on 96.1 The Rush, 12 p.m. on a Friday afternoon on your midday grind. Ryan Peugeot hanging with you here, and Macklin Link is standing by. He's got your 12 p.m. Rush news next.
1: Good afternoon. I'm Macklin Link with Rush News to 12 o'clock. Whitehorse RCMP say one person is believed to be missing after a canoe capsized on the Teslin River. Police received the report yesterday afternoon and say a dry bag, an in-reach device, and a life jacket were found near the overturned canoe. Search and rescue crews have been notified and are involved in the response. RCMP say the situation remains ongoing and more information will be released as it becomes available. ATCO Electric Yukon says it's working to fix billing problems that have affected many customers since it switched to a new billing system in 2023. Reported issues include inconsistent estimated bills, account calculation errors, and delayed billing. The utility says it's adding meter readers and customer service resources as part of its response. ATCO apologized for the frustration, inconvenience, and uncertainty caused by the issues. Whitehorse City Council has asked city staff to review a new community plan aimed at reducing homelessness. The plan, called A Place to Be, was developed by the Yukon Anti-Poverty Coalition and lays out a five-year approach to addressing homelessness. It projects the need for 238 supportive housing units by 2030 to cut homelessness in half. Council voted unanimously to have administration review the plan and report back on whether the city should formally endorse it. Alberta has filed its appeal of a judge's decision to reject a public effort to force a vote on the province quitting Canada. The Canadian Press's Jason White has the latest.
2: Premier Danielle Smith promised the appeal last month when she called the ruling anti-democratic. The judge found the petition should not have been issued under provincial law and that Smith's government neglected its duty to consult First Nations. The province plans to argue the judge made 14 errors in her decision. They include that the petition did not trigger the duty to consult and that the judge failed to give weight to the democratic purpose of the petition process. Jason White, The Canadian Press.
1: Canada-U.S. Trade Minister Dominic LeBlanc says he expects to see bilateral agreements negotiated with the United States as Canada and Mexico look to extend a critical continental trade pact. Prime Minister Mark Carney says Canada is also looking for a bilateral agreement with Mexico.
3: We are looking for a bilateral deal with Mexico as well, and we'll work forward on that. But there would be some commonalities that are retained as part of CUSMA's extension.
1: Carney says there has been progress in negotiations since LeBlanc met with United States Trade Representative Jameson Greer in Washington last week. The Yukon Historical and Museums Association is fundraising to repaint a historic home in downtown Whitehorse. The Captain Martin House is over 100 years old and is in need of repainting. The YHMA says they will need to raise $50,000 to help remove existing toxic lead paint before they can start with a new coat. They will be launching the fundraising campaign next Tuesday in LePage Park. Yukoners can expect a hotter-than-average summer, according to Environment Canada's seasonal outlook. The territory is among the regions most likely to see above-normal temperatures during the summer months. Forecasters say most of Canada is also expected to trend warmer this summer. The outlook also points to a developing El Niño pattern, which can drive warmer and drier conditions across parts of the country. Fans have begun gathering in Vancouver, as the city is set to host its first FIFA World Cup game this weekend. The soccer tournament kicked off in Mexico yesterday, and mariachi music could be heard blasting from a number of bars hosting watch parties in the downtown core. Mexico native Arturo Morales says he's noticed a buzz growing in the city, adding that his hope is for Vancouver to fully embrace the tournament.
4: Hockey is big here, but I want soccer to just thrive here, you know? It's such a big sport in the world, and I want the city to just immerse itself with it.
1: The city's first game will be held tomorrow at BC Place between Australia and Turkey. That was your news to 12 o'clock. 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
1: In sports, the World Cup arrives in Canada today with the men's national team facing Bosnia-Herzegovina in Toronto. Canada is still chasing its first victory at soccer's biggest tournament after coming up empty in appearances in 1986 and 2022. Alfonso Davies won't dress as he continues to recover from a hamstring injury, while defender Moise Bombido is back available after overcoming a broken leg. And if the World Cup isn't enough, there's also a big baseball matchup in Toronto tonight as the Blue Jays open a three-game set against the New York Yankees. The Jays dropped 2 of 3 to Philadelphia this week and will look to bounce back against their division rivals. Trey Savage gets the start for Toronto, while Ryan Weathers takes the mound for New York. Round 2 of the RBC Canadian Open gets underway today with Mississauga, Ontario's Matthew Anderson opening the day with a share of the lead after shooting 64 yesterday. The Canadian carded 6 birdies in a bogey-free round at TPC Toronto. Ryan has your rush weather next.
0: 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For Dawson, Mayo, Pelly, Carmax, Faro, and Ross River today, a mix of sun and cloud across the region, changing to cloudy conditions in the afternoon for Ross River and Faro. A good chance of showers with a risk of thunderstorms region-wide this afternoon and a high of 23. Tonight, cloudy region-wide with a good chance of showers and a risk of thunderstorms clearing overnight with a low of 6 degrees. And tomorrow, sunny conditions changing to a mix of sun and cloud by the afternoon. A slight chance of showers and a risk of thunderstorm for Mayo and Dawson and a high of 24. For Watson Lake today, cloudy with a good chance of showers late afternoon, a risk of thunderstorms and a high of 20 degrees. Tonight, mainly cloudy with a good chance of showers, a risk of thunderstorms this evening, clearing overnight and a low of 7 degrees. And tomorrow, sunny, becoming a mix of sun and cloud in the afternoon with a high of 22. For Whitehorse, Teslin, Atlin, Haines Junction, and the KLR today, sunny in Haines Junction, Atlin, and the KLR, cloudy in Teslin with sunny conditions changing to a mix of sun and cloud in Whitehorse. A slight chance of showers in Teslin and Whitehorse this afternoon with a risk of thunderstorms and a high of 20 degrees. Tonight, cloudy in Whitehorse and Teslin with a slight chance of showers, a risk of thunderstorms clearing overnight with clear conditions elsewhere and a low of 1 degree. And tomorrow, a mix of sun and cloud region-wide with a high of 21. Taking another look across the territory at current conditions, Old Crow is 17 degrees, mostly cloudy and 16 in Dawson. Mayo is mostly cloudy and 15, mostly cloudy and 17 degrees in Faro and in Beaver Creek. Carmax is 17 degrees as well. Light rain and 8 degrees in Burwash. That is still the cold spot. Haines Junction is 13 degrees, mostly cloudy and 11 in Teslin. Watson Lake, mostly cloudy and 14 degrees. Inuvik, partly cloudy and 19, that is the warm spot. And back here at the Whitehorse Airport, partly cloudy and 13 degrees. I got Gracie Abrams, Lou Calla, and Olivia Rodrigo, your three-pack, on the way next on 96.1, The Rush.

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0: 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Hanging out in the midday grind on a Friday afternoon with your buddy old pal Flyin' Ryan Peugeot, just after 12:15 p.m. on the clock. 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More of the faves, the Yukon Craves are on the way. Olivia Dean and Sean Desmond. And of course, Les McLaughlin will be here around 12:30 to take you on yet another trip down memory lane. That's all coming up on 96.1, The Rush.
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0: 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Join me now for a quick flash of history, a true Yukon nugget, as we listen to another fascinating short story from the Klondike's past. Up next, it's the official soundtrack to the Yukon's history. It's Les McLaughlin with the Yukon nugget, on right now and brought to you by Cathway Water Resources.
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3: In the golden days of the 1950s, sports was king in Whitehorse. As with many towns, the hockey, basketball, and softball leagues had some real superstar players, supported by many journeymen. Such was George Krautschneider. George was a softball pitcher in the days before the wind-up windmill pitch made hitting a softball difficult to almost impossible. The softball offerings from the pitcher's mound by George Krautschneider were positively hittable, so much so that the eight other players on the team always got a good workout, chasing down hard-hit softballs. It was exciting, and the games had lots of action. Old-time fans and players will remember his distinctive style. George was tall and lanky, so he was forever hitching up his trousers, which never seemed to fit. A hitch with both elbows, a stern look at the catcher, and a smooth underhand delivery were the Krautschneider trademarks. Batters did not fear being hit by a pitch, so they dug in and swung from the heels. With George on the mound, the games were fun-filled entertainment. George lived on 2nd Avenue in what today is known as the historic Krautschneider House. It was built around 1913 on land owned by the British Yukon Navigation Company, a division of White Pass. In 1914, a man named Cooper, who built small boats and sold them on the waterfront, lived in the house. Then Mrs. Sharp, a seamstress, lived there in 1918. In 1923, White Pass sold the house to Shorty Chambers, who paid by installments in cordwood. Robert Jones, a trapper and prospector, then lived in the house until he sold it to Edith Krautschneider in 1947. The Krautschneiders had come to Whitehorse during the construction of the Alaska Highway. Mr. Krautschneider, George's dad, worked for the American Army, and he was drowned in a tragic accident in 1946. In later years, the house fell on hard times, including being involved in an accident when a car slammed into it. George Krautschneider was the last occupant of the house, which was finally moved off its original location at the corner of 2nd and Strickland to a Yukon government compound in 1999, where it remains today.
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That is Sean Desmond with heels on the ground as we make our way through the noon hour on CKRW 96.1 The Rush. Hanging out on the midday grind, Ryan Peugeot alongside you here just after 12:30 p.m. on the clock. Partly cloudy, 13 degrees at the White Horse Airport. 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It's Alex Warren, Justin Timberlake, and your local artist spotlight all coming up before the end of the hour on 96.1 The Rush.

with Ryan's favorite bread, rye bread. Because, you know, get it? Ryan? It's the Midday Grind on The Rush.

0: CKRW 96.1 The Rush, 98.7 in the communities. The station that plays all the faves the Yukon craves. Hanging out on a Friday afternoon on the midday grind. It is just after 12:45 p.m. on the clock, which means it's time for our Skills Canada Yukon Local Artist Spotlight. Today's featured artist is Al Oster. Al Oster was a composer and songwriter who arrived in the Yukon in 1957 and became an instant victim of the spell. Known as the Yukon Balladeer, he was one of the first composers since Robert Service to write and publish poetry about Klondike Gold Rush folklore, and one of the first Canadians to compose and sing folk music about historical Canadian folklore legends on LP records. He immediately recognized the history and legends of this land as a sleeping giant of wealth for heritage preservation, and he began writing musical ballads soon after arrival. By 1987, he had recorded and released 14 LPs in Canada, USA, Germany, and Belgium. In 1988, he filmed and released a 30-minute music video documentary on the Klondike Gold Rush of 1898. He lived in the Yukon from 1957 to 1975 and continued to visit regularly until his passing in 2017 at the age of 92. 1 o'clock just around the corner on the midday grind, but first it's the local artist spotlight powered by Skills Canada Yukon. Today it's Al Oster with 98 Trail on 96.1 The Rush.
1: Congratulations! Skills Yukon is sending a huge congratulations to all the competitors in the Territorial Skills Competition. 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

0: That is Canadian rock royalty Sloan with the good in everyone, bringing us here into the 1 p.m. hour on your midday grind. CKRW 96.1, The Rush. Ryan Pigeot hanging with you here. It is mainly sunny and 15 degrees at the Whitehorse Airport. I've got more local weather on the way shortly, but Macklin Link has returned, and he's standing by with your 1 p.m. Rush news next.
1: 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I'm Macklin Link with Rush News to 1 o'clock.

0: o'clock. Whitehorse RCMP say one person is believed to be missing after a canoe capsized on the Teslin River. Police received the report yesterday afternoon and say a dry bag, an in-reach device, and a life jacket were found near the overturned canoe. Search and rescue crews have been notified and are involved in the response. RCMP say the situation remains ongoing and more information will be released as it becomes available. ATCO Electric Yukon says it's working to fix billing problems that have affected many customers since it switched to a new billing system in 2023. Reported issues include inconsistent estimated bills, account calculation errors, and delayed billing. The utility says it's adding meter readers and customer service resources as part of its response. ATCO apologized for the frustration, inconvenience, and uncertainty caused by the issues. Whitehorse City Council has asked city staff to review a new community plan aimed at reducing homelessness. The plan, called A Place to Be, was developed by the Yukon Anti-Poverty Coalition and lays out a five-year approach to addressing homelessness. It projects the need for 238 supportive housing units by 2030 to cut homelessness in half. Council voted unanimously to have administration review the plan and report back on whether the city should formally endorse it. Yukoners can expect a hotter-than-average summer, according to Environment Canada's seasonal outlook. The territory is among the regions most likely to see above-normal temperatures during the summer months. Forecasters say most of Canada is also expected to trend warmer this summer. The outlook also points to a developing El Nino pattern, which can drive warmer and drier conditions across parts of the country. Alberta has filed its appeal of a judge's decision to reject a public effort to force a vote on the province quitting Canada. The Canadian Press's Jason White has the latest.
1: Premier Danielle Smith promised the appeal last month when she called the ruling anti-democratic. The judge found the petition should not have been issued under provincial law and that Smith's government neglected its duty to consult First Nations. The province plans to argue the judge made 14 errors in her decision. They include that the petition did not trigger the duty to consult and that the judge failed to give weight to the democratic purpose of the petition process. Jason White, The Canadian Press.
0: Canada-U.S. Trade Minister Dominic LeBlanc says he expects to see bilateral agreements negotiated with the United States as Canada and Mexico look to extend a critical continental trade pact. Prime Minister Mark Carney says Canada is also looking for a bilateral agreement with Mexico.
2: We are looking for a bilateral deal with Mexico as well, and we'll work forward on that. But there would be some commonalities that are retained as part of CUSMA's extension.
0: Carney says there has been progress in negotiations since LeBlanc met with United States Trade Representative Jameson Greer in Washington last week. The Yukon Historical and Museums Association is fundraising to repaint a historic home in downtown Whitehorse. The Captain Martin House is over 100 years old and is in need of repainting. The YHMA says they will need to raise $50,000 to help remove existing toxic lead paint before they can start with a new coat. They will be launching the fundraising campaign next Tuesday in LePage Park. Fans have begun gathering in Vancouver as the city is set to host its first FIFA World Cup game this weekend. The soccer tournament kicked off in Mexico yesterday, and mariachi music could be heard blasting from a number of bars hosting watch parties in the downtown core. Mexico native Arturo Morales says he's noticed a buzz growing in the city, adding that his hope is for Vancouver to fully embrace the tournament.
3: Hockey is big here, but I want soccer to just thrive here, you know? It's such a big sport in the world, and I want the city to just immerse itself with it.
0: The city's first game will be held tomorrow at BC Place between Australia and Turkey. And that was your news to 1 o'clock. If you spot news, let us know. News@ckrw.com. Sports is next. In sports, the World Cup arrives in Canada today with the men's national team facing Bosnia-Herzegovina in Toronto. Canada is still chasing its first victory at soccer's biggest tournament after coming up empty in appearances in 1986 and 2022. Alfonso Davies won't dress as he continues to recover from a hamstring injury, while defender Moise Bombido is back available after overcoming a broken leg. And if the World Cup isn't enough, there's also a big baseball matchup in Toronto tonight as the Blue Jays open a three-game set against the New York Yankees. The Jays dropped 2-3 to Philadelphia this week and will look to bounce back against their division rivals. Trey Savage gets the start for Toronto, while Ryan Weathers takes the mound for New York. Round 2 of the RBC Canadian Open gets underway today with Mississauga, Ontario's Matthew Anderson opening the day with a share of the lead after shooting 64 yesterday. The Canadian carded 6 birdies in a bogey-free round at TPC Toronto. Ryan has your rush weather next.
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1: For Dawson, Mayo, Pelly, Carmax, Faro, and Ross River today, a mix of sun and cloud across the region, changing to cloudy conditions in the afternoon for Ross River and Faro. A good chance of showers with a risk of thunderstorms region-wide this afternoon and a high of 23. Tonight, cloudy region-wide with a good chance of showers and a risk of thunderstorms clearing overnight with a low of 6 degrees. And tomorrow, sunny conditions changing to a mix of sun and cloud by the afternoon. A slight chance of showers and a risk of thunderstorm for Mayo and Dawson and a high of 24. For Watson Lake today, cloudy with a good chance of showers late afternoon, a risk of thunderstorms and a high of 20 degrees. Tonight, mainly cloudy with a good chance of showers, a risk of thunderstorms this evening, clearing overnight and a low of 7 degrees. And tomorrow, sunny, becoming a mix of sun and cloud in the afternoon, with a high of 22. For Whitehorse, Teslin, Atlin, Haines Junction, and the KLR today, sunny in Haines Junction, Atlin, and the KLR, cloudy in Teslin, with sunny conditions changing to a mix of sun and cloud in Whitehorse. A slight chance of showers in Teslin and Whitehorse this afternoon, with a risk of thunderstorms and a high of 20 degrees. Tonight, cloudy in Whitehorse and Teslin, with a slight chance of showers, a risk of thunderstorms clearing overnight, with clear conditions elsewhere and a low of 1 degree. And tomorrow, a mix of sun and cloud region-wide, with a high of 21. Taking another look across the territory at current conditions, Old Crow is 17 degrees, mostly cloudy and 19 in Dawson, mostly cloudy and 17 in Mayo and in Faro. CarMax is also 17 degrees. Beaver Creek, mostly cloudy and 18 degrees. Burwash is partly cloudy and 9 degrees. That is still the cold spot. 13 degrees in Haines Junction. Teslin, mostly cloudy and 13 degrees. Watson Lake, mostly cloudy and 15. Inuvik, partly cloudy and 21 degrees. That is still the warm spot. And back here at the Whitehorse Airport, mainly sunny and 15. It's another early 2000s throwback. I've got Fergie on the way next with Big Girls Don't Cry right here on 96.1 The Rush.

0: CKRW 96.1 The Rush, Chapel Roan, Pink Pony Club on your midday grind. Hanging out on a Friday afternoon, just after 1:15 p.m. on the clock. And I got a special guest in here with me. It's your Morning Brew host, Patrick Viss, sports debonair.
1: Oh, debonair. I don't even know what that means, but I feel like I should be like having a fan and being like, well, thank you, Ryan.
0: An aficionado, as I'd like to say, okay, as well. Here's the thing. You were just giving me a little heads up on the soccer game, the footy that's happening. The footy, FIFA World Cup. The FIFA Canada.
1: World Cup.
0: Yeah, Canada's in the middle of a match, like, as we speak
1: right now. Yeah, like, I just had to leave the newsroom where it's on the TV. But yeah, we're down 1-0, as they like to say, against Bosnia-Herzegovina. And I know I said that wrong. I apologize. Part of FIFA experience is learning how to say countries you only talk about once every 4 years.
0: Yes.
1: But we're currently down 1-0, which is concerning because on paper, this is the weakest team we're playing.
0: Uh-oh.
1: And if we start the tournament with a loss here in the round robin, it becomes significantly harder to get to the elimination rounds because our next match is against Sweden, who's ranked 19th in the world.
0: Uh-oh.
1: Then we play Qatar, who's not a terrible team either. But yeah, like, winning this game would be a good note to start the tournament.
0: And as I said, aficionado, debonair, this guy knows what he's talking about. What I wanted to say is, much like when the Olympics come around every 4 years, mm-hmm. as soon as FIFA hits, even if you're not a footy fan, you're getting involved and you're watching. For me, I'll admit I haven't really gotten too hooked on it yet because we have a lot going on in the North American professional sports. A
1: lot of playoffs.
0: Quick little segue. Last night, Carolina Hurricanes take a 3-2 series lead in the Stanley Cup final. Jordan Staal with another goal. I came in here earlier in the week after they tied the series up and talked about him like he was like my big brother. Gave him so much praise. And last night, he impressed me once again. So they take a 3-2 series lead.
1: He's 37, right?
0: 37 years old.
1: Yeah, the guy shows up for the playoffs. Yeah. And, you know, for me and you, it's a little fun watching some other players on opposing teams not showing up as much the last couple of games.
0: Yeah, a little bit of a weird theme. It's almost something that we've seen before. Game 5-6, clutch performances required from your best players. Vegas was looking to one of their best players last night. I had to look all the way down on the stat sheet to find him after the game.
1: Strange deja vu for us, Rye.
0: We're going to go to the NBA playoffs now because tonight, game 5 in the NBA.
1: Yes, sir.
0: And you said to me before we started recording, you think it might be a gentleman's sweep for the Knicks here?
1: I think so. Knicks in 5. So I was watching. As I get all of my information from Flying Ryan, the internet.
0: Yes.
1: And I was watching a video of a man dressed as Spider-Man on a streetlight in New York while they're having a fan rally. And Spider-Man said Knicks in 5. And if Spider-Man can't be honest about what's going to happen, then who can?
0: Trust the Spider-Man take. I trust all the Knicks fans, too, the superstars that are always in attendance there. Kind of gives it a little bit of an extra motivation when T-Swift and Spike Jones.
1: Yeah, when you have like Larry David, like, SVU there.
0: Yes.
1: Melissa Haggerty, Olivia Benson.
0: Yes.
1: You know, dun-dun.
0: Good times. All right, we're going to move on to some more tunes. We've been kind of long here. It's Ella Langley, Choosing Texas, on the way next on 96.1. The Rush.
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0: That is Benson Boone with Mr. Electric Blue on 96.1 The Rush, hanging out on the midday grind on a Friday afternoon. Ryan Pigeau with you here. It is partly cloudy and 17 degrees at the Whitehorse Airport just after 1:30 p.m. on the clock. And that time and temperature is brought to you by the Quanlin Dunn Cultural Center. And the schedule at the Quanlin Dunn Cultural Center has been released for National Indigenous Peoples Day. 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I've got Milky Chance, Alex Sampson, and Andy Grammer all on the way next on The Grind, CKRW 96.1. 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

true. Andy Grammer with Honey on 96.1 The Rush, 1:49 p.m. on your Friday afternoon. Hanging out on the midday grind. Partly cloudy, 17 degrees at the White Horse Airport. Ryan Pigeau with you here. And a quick reminder for the bikers that it is time to rev up for a great cause once again with Ride for Dad Yukon. In just a few hours, I'm going to be live on location down at Shipyards Park for registration night. That's going to run from 4 p.m. until 7 p.m. And yes, Friday, June 12th, that is today. This annual motorcycle ride raises funds and awareness in the fight against prostate cancer, helping support research and education that saves lives. So come on down tonight and get signed up. Enjoy some bike games. Check out the rides that'll be down there and grab a bite from Smashed YXY. They will be on hand to take care of your appetite. And then on Saturday, tomorrow,

You're going to hit the road with riders across the Yukon in support of an important cause. Make a difference. Honor the dads in your life and be part of one of the Yukon's premier motorcycle events once again this evening, 4 p.m. to 7 p.m. at Shipyards Park. I will be live on location for registration night. And you can also register online right now. 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Or head over to their Facebook page. My goodness, Ride for Dad Yukon on Facebook. Alrighty, more tunes on the way. Virginia to Vegas and Alyssa Reed, We Are Stars. I see some Mike DeMero in there as well. And I will be back here at the top of the 2 p.m. hour on 96.1. The Rush.

0: choice. Hello, Yukon. Chelsea here from The Brick. Quick question. What's your sleep score? Are you waking up rested and refreshed in the morning, or just melting into your coffee every morning? Well, we want you to melt into your mattress instead. You know that feeling of being so comfortable and so deeply relaxed you wake up in the same position you fell asleep in? If that's a no, don't lose sleep over it. We know why, and we can fix it. The Brick has mattresses for every comfort level. Side sleepers, back sleepers, stomach sleepers, and even the barrel rollers. 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

0: Mike DeMaro, Dinoro, and Sam Felt with Calling, bringing us here into the 2 p.m. hour on the Midday Grind, CKRW 96.1, The Rush, 98.7 in the communities and online at CKRW.com. It's partly cloudy, 17 degrees at the White Horse Airport. I've got more local weather on the way shortly, but it's time now for your 2 p.m. Canadian Press News Update, brought to you by Jackpot, Lotto, and Smoke.
1: What can you get at Jackpot, Lotto, and Smoke?
2: Prepaid phone minutes?
1: Yup.
2: Cash?
1: Definitely. There's an ATM, and they also do check cashing.
2: A hunting license?
1: Sure thing.
2: Fishing license?
1: I think you're catching on.
2: I see what you did there.
1: You can also fax and photo at Jackpot Lotto and Smoke. And of course, Lotto and Smoke are right in the name. Come get what you're looking for at Jackpot Lotto and Smoke on the corner of 3rd Ave and Elliott.
3: This update from the Canadian Press. A sea of red has filled the stands at Toronto Stadium for Canada's first ever World Cup match on home soil. Canada is playing Bosnia-Herzegovina. Canada's steel producers say Ottawa's tariff help isn't doing anything to wean domestic manufacturers off American steel. The government's extended its relief from Canadian tariffs on U.S. steel and aluminum for companies in certain sectors. The Prime Minister denies a report that Canada postponed the opening of a new bridge to Michigan out of fear of U.S. backlash. The Detroit News reported Canada called off the ribbon cutting over concerns about the reaction from U.S. Commerce Secretary Howard Lutnick and U.S. Ambassador to Canada Pete Hoekstra. A judge has awarded actor Blake Lively her legal fees, but no more damage.

0: images in her dispute over the film It Ends With Us. It relates to her defense against a countersuit brought by fellow actor Justin Baldoni after she sued him in 2024. From the Canadian Press, I'm Jason White.
1: There's always something. No shortage of jobs to be done. You're up for the challenge, but you need the right equipment. You need Kubota. 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You're on to the next one. And Yukon Kubota's got your back for that one, too. You gotta get a Kubota. Just south of town on the Alaska Highway.
2: For Dawson, Mayo, Pelly, Carmax, Faro, and Ross River today, a mix of sun and cloud across the region, changing to cloudy conditions in the afternoon for Ross River and Faro. A good chance of showers with a risk of thunderstorms region-wide this afternoon and a high of 23. Tonight, cloudy region-wide with a good chance of showers and a risk of thunderstorms clearing overnight with a low of 6 degrees. And tomorrow, sunny conditions changing to a mix of sun and cloud by the afternoon. A slight chance of showers and a risk of thunderstorm for Mayo and Dawson. And afternoon, a risk of thunderstorms and a high of 20 degrees. Tonight, mainly cloudy with a good chance of showers, a risk of thunderstorms this evening, clearing overnight and a low of 7 degrees. And tomorrow, sunny, becoming a mix of sun and cloud in the afternoon, with a high of 22. For Whitehorse, Teslin, Atlin, Haines Junction, and the KLR today, sunny in Haines Junction, Atlin, and the KLR, cloudy in Teslin, with sunny conditions changing to a mix of sun and cloud in Whitehorse. A slight chance of showers in Teslin and Whitehorse this afternoon, with a risk of thunderstorms, and a high of 20 degrees. Tonight, cloudy in Whitehorse and Teslin, with a slight chance of showers, a risk of thunderstorms clearing overnight, with clear conditions elsewhere and a low of 1 degree. And tomorrow, a mix of sun and cloud region-wide, with a high of 21. Taking another look across the territory at current conditions, Old Crow is 19 degrees, partly cloudy and 20 degrees in Dawson. Mayo is mostly cloudy and 17. Faro, mostly cloudy and 19 degrees. 18 degrees in Carmax and in Beaver Creek. Burwash is still the cold spot, mostly cloudy and 10 degrees. Haines Junction is 16 degrees, partly cloudy and 15 in Teslin. Watson Lake, a light rain shower in 13. Inuvik is still the warm spot, partly cloudy and 22. And back here at the Whitehorse Airport, partly cloudy and 17. It's Sam Drysdale with Cold Water to kick things off in this hour on 96.1. 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

0: Zara Larsson, Midnight Sun on CKRW 96.1. The Rush, Ryan Peugeot with you here. We are in the 2 p.m. hour on your midday grind, just after 2:30 p.m. on the clock. Partly cloudy, and now 18 degrees at the Whitehorse Airport, and that time and temperature is brought to you by Panago Pizza. Panago's got delicious new sides and desserts like stuffed gnocchi filled with tangy cheese, mini panzerotti with gooey mozzarella and zesty tomato, crispy ravioli, and baked mozza triangles. 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Reminding you quickly that it is Friday, which means we've got another 2:45 refresher break coming up. Another chance to win two free crafted soda or refreshers from this new summer drink menu, courtesy of your local Whitehorse McDonald's. It's magic with Rude. On the way next on The Grind, we'll see you in a bit.
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0: Little somber with Homewrecker on 96.1 The Rush. Let me turn that down a bit. As you know, it is 2:41 p.m. on a Friday afternoon. I tried to get the hype going here. Faith Starr is in the studio. Ow! Hello, Faith.
1: Hi, Ryan.
0: How goes it?
1: Happy Friday, friend.
0: Happy Friday.
1: How
0: I'm excited.
1: Feeling?
0: I'm excited because in a few hours I'll be live on location down at Shipyards Park.
1: Yes.
0: You will be here in studio doing the ride home.
1: And you'll be doing Ride for Dad.
0: And I'll be doing Ride for Dad.
1: The Shipyards Park registration night. Fun.
0: Yes, I'm very excited. You know what else I'm excited about?
1: What?
0: We got two things here. It's our 2:45 refresher break. And I had Pat on a few hours ago to talk soccer.
1: Okay.
0: Because the FIFA World Cup is on.
1: Yeah.
0: And we have to have a topic to talk about for our refresher.
1: Okay.
0: Phone lines are going to be open in just a few. Okay, what's going to happen is a special caller, whoever you are, you're going to call our main line, 867-667-7891. You're going to jump in the conversation. I'm going to ask Faith in just a second what her favorite snack is to watch during a big sporting event.
1: Okay.
0: You like that?
1: I love this
0: Good.
1: One.
0: Awesome. Your 2:45 Friday refresher with myself and Faith Starr is up in just a sec.
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0: Wow, what a great bunch of options that we just heard in that 30-second ad. A whole bunch of options. I want to know what it is that you have today. 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
1: 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I'm telling you, okay, you know me. When I have a drink, sometimes like, you know, a caffeinated one, I get the zoomies. This is zoomies in a cup for me.
0: Okay.
1: And it's good fuel for the ride home for sure. So if you really need an energy push for the rest of your day, I'd go with this. What do you got right there?
0: I've got another one of these beautiful cloud coffee, a vanilla flavored cloud coffee.
1: Yum.
0: Hey, callers, if anybody's free driving around safely with your phone, hands free, you know the dealer, get your passenger, give us a call, 867-667-7891, because this isn't just a break to talk about how cool my coffee looks and tastes. It's actually somewhere where we want to hand out some free coffees.
1: Free coffees, you free can, refreshers, crafted sodas, the whole shebang.
0: The whole shebang. You can win two of them, one for each of you. Hey, it's kind of like one of us just hanging out here. You could come join in on the call. And I just want to know what your favorite snack is to eat while you're watching the game. Somebody's already called
1: in. Okay, pick up their call and I'll tell you my answer.
0: Perfect. We're going to get them on the call right away. We've learned this is the smart way to do things.
1: Yes.
0: Hello, caller. Are you there?
3: Yeah, you bet.
0: Yes.
1: Who's this?
3: I'm ready to tell you about my favorite snack.
0: I can't wait to hear. First, I need to know who is calling today.
3: Dave. This is Dave calling.
1: Hey, Dave.
0: Hello, my friend. Dave, we're excited for some soccer. What are you, what's your big thing to eat while you're watching a big sporting event? Something that's maybe a guilty pleasure?
3: It's my fresh-baked Yukon Gold Stone Bread.
0: Ooh,
1: wow.
3: Actually, today I should bring you some over. It's made with Hinterland Stone Mill whole wheat flour.
1: That's grown
3: in the Yukon.
1: That's crazy. Wow. What a great snack.
0: And please do. Yeah. Please do bring some over.
1: We're both like salivating over here.
0: Yes, I like that idea. You might know if you listen, my dad's a chef. My dad makes a whole bunch of stuff like that. And you sound like you've got that same passion. You're discussing your ingredients. And again, as somebody who eats a lot of chef food, if you want to bring some good stuff to the station.
1: We'll never say no.
0: Yeah, we'll never say no. I'll give you a great review too, I promise. So some stone bread. That's a cool idea. Who's calling again? You said Dave, right?
3: You bet. Dave, gold.
1: Do you have any sides with that bread? Do you just like you have any dips or you just eat the bread while watching games? Either way, I back it. I love this idea.
3: Well, that's a secret. You put anything you want.
1: Okay.
0: I love that.
1: Got it.
0: Dave's my kind of guy. All right. Thanks for calling in. Hang out on the line. We're going to get to some more music, but we got to get your details so that you can come by and pick up your two free McDonald's refreshers, courtesy of your local Whitehorse McDonald's. Stay on the line, Dave. We'll chat with you in a sec.
3: Right on. Thank you, CKRW.
0: No problem. Yeah, you rock too, Dave. Hey, look at that. Smart. I didn't turn his mic down yet. I got a little compliment for CKRW.
1: You did, which is sweet. But before we get to music, do you want to know what my snack is?
0: Please.
1: Okay. You're not ready for this.
0: No.
1: S'mores.
0: Oh. Yeah.
1: Which is so weird.
0: In the microwave?
1: Like I'll burn marshmallows. You know, when you put them in the, it's not a good thing. Don't put them in the microwave because they will explode. But that's just something I've done since I was a kid. So when my dad was watching the Leafs lose most of the time, sorry, not sorry. But I was little and I'd put s'mores in the microwave and it just would make everything so much better.
0: You know what? I deserve that. And so does Patrick because for the last 2 months we've been on here being ignorant Leaf fans about certain ex-Leafs that are still playing hockey. So, yeah, we deserve that. Yeah, they do lose most of the time.
1: You know I love you.
0: For me, it's just chips.
1: I'm boring. Yeah.
0: I'm going to be boring about that. We're going to get you into the music now before it's too late and before Dave has to hang on the phone any longer. It's Mariana's Trench with Lightning and Thunder up next.
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0: 96.1, The Rush, Wheatus with Teenage Dirtbag. A great way to open your Friday Rush ride home. It's 3 on that clock, hanging out with Faith Starr, and Macklin Link has your news standing by, brought to you by Canada Flooring.
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0: Good afternoon. I'm Macklin Link with Rush News to 3 o'clock. Whitehorse RCMP say one person is believed to be missing after a canoe capsized on the Teslin River. Police received the report yesterday afternoon and say a dry bag, an in-reach device, and a life jacket were found near the overturned canoe. Search and rescue crews have been notified and are involved in the response. RCMP say the situation remains ongoing and more information will be released as it becomes available. ATCO Electric Yukon says it's working to fix billing problems that have affected many customers since it switched to a new billing system in 2023. Reported issues include inconsistent estimated bills, account calculation errors, and delayed billing. The utility says it's adding meter readers and customer service resources as part of its response. ATCO apologized for the frustration, inconvenience, and uncertainty caused by the issues. Whitehorse City Council has asked city staff to review a new community plan aimed at reducing homelessness. The plan, called A Place to Be, was developed by the Yukon Anti-Poverty Coalition and lays out a five-year approach to addressing homelessness. It projects the need for 238 supportive housing units by 2030 to cut homelessness in half. Council voted unanimously to have administration review the plan and report back on whether the city should formally endorse it. Canada-U.S. Trade Minister Dominic LeBlanc says he expects to see bilateral agreements negotiated with the United States as Canada and Mexico look to extend a critical continental trade pact. Prime Minister Mark Carney says Canada is also looking for a bilateral agreement with Mexico.
1: We are looking for a bilateral deal with Mexico as well, and we'll work forward.

0: on that, but there would be some commonalities that are retained as part of CUSMA's extension.
1: Kearney says there has been progress in negotiations since LeBlanc met with United States Trade Representative Jamison Greer in Washington last week. Alberta has filed its appeal of a judge's decision to reject a public effort to force a vote on the province quitting Canada. The Canadian Press's Jason White has the latest.
2: Premier Danielle Smith promised the appeal last month when she called the ruling anti-democratic. The judge found the petition should not have been issued under provincial law and that Smith's government neglected its duty to consult First Nations. The province plans to argue the judge made 14 errors in her decision. They include that the petition did not trigger the duty to consult and that the judge failed to give weight to the democratic purpose of the petition process. Jason White, The Canadian Press.
1: The Yukon Historical and Museums Association is fundraising to repaint a historic home in downtown Whitehorse. The Captain Martin House is over 100 years old and is in need of repainting. The YHMA says they will need to raise $50,000 to help remove existing toxic lead paint before they can start with a new coat. They will be launching the fundraising campaign next Tuesday in LePage Park. Yukoners can expect a hotter-than-average summer, according to Environment Canada's seasonal outlook. The territory is among the regions most likely to see above normal temperatures during the summer months. Forecasters say most of Canada is also expected to trend warmer this summer. The outlook also points to a developing El Nino pattern, which can drive warmer and drier conditions across parts of the country. Fans have begun gathering in Vancouver as the city is set to host its first FIFA World Cup game this weekend. The soccer tournament kicked off in Mexico yesterday, and mariachi music could be heard blasting from a number of bars hosting watch parties in the downtown core. Mexico native Arturo Morales says he's noticed a buzz growing in the city, adding that his hope is for Vancouver to fully embrace the tournament.
3: Hockey is big here, but I want soccer to just thrive here, you know? It's such a big sport in the world, and I want the city to just immerse itself with it.
1: The city's first game will be held tomorrow at BC Place between Australia and Turkey. And that's your news to 3 o'clock. 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
1: In sports, Canada is kicking off the FIFA World Cup with a 1-1 draw against Bosnia-Herzegovina. Bosnia scored in the 21st minute, but Kyle Lahren tied it in the 78th minute for Canada. It's the first time that Canada has earned a point at the tournament. Canada was 3-0 in its World Cup debut in 1986, and 3-0 again in its return 4 years ago. Canada will now head out to Vancouver for group play games against Qatar and Switzerland. And if the World Cup isn't enough, there's also a big baseball matchup in Toronto tonight as the Blue Jays open a 3-game set against the New York Yankees. The Jays dropped 2-3 to Philadelphia this week and will look to bounce back against their division rivals. Trey Savage gets the start for Toronto, while Ryan Weathers takes the mound for New York. Round 2 of the RBC Canadian Open gets underway today with Mississauga, Ontario's Matthew Anderson opening the day with a share of the lead after shooting 64 yesterday. The Canadian carded 6 birdies in a bogey-free round at TPC Toronto. 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
7: Cloudy and 18 degrees in downtown Whitehorse. Here is the rest of your Rush weather provided by Environment Canada. For Dawson, Mayo, Pelly, CarMax, Faro, and Ross River today, mix of sun and cloud region-wide with a good chance of showers and risk of thunderstorms, high of 23. Cloudy tonight region-wide, good chance of showers and risk of thunderstorms continues. Clearing overnight, low of 6. And tomorrow, sunny, changing to a mix of sun and cloud by the afternoon with a slight chance of showers and risk of thunderstorm for Mayo and Dawson and a high of 24. For Watson Lake today, cloudy, good chance of showers and a risk of thunderstorms, high of 20. Mainly cloudy tonight, good chance of showers, risk of thunder continues this evening, clearing overnight and a low of 7. And tomorrow, sunny, becoming a mix of sun and cloud in the afternoon and a high of 22 degrees. For Whitehorse, Teslin at Lynn Haines Junction and the Kluane Lake region today. Sunny in the junction, the KLR and Atlin, mix of sun and cloud for the rest of the region with risk of thunderstorms this afternoon and a high of 20. Cloudy tonight for Whitehorse and Teslin. Risk of thunderstorms clear for the rest of the region and a low of 1 degree. And tomorrow, a mix of sun and cloud across southern Yukon, reaching a high of 21 degrees. Across the territory right now, Old Crow's at 19, Dawson mostly cloudy and 22, Mayo mostly cloudy and 18, Faro light rain and 15, Carmack at 19, Beaver Creek cloudy and 18, Burwash partly cloudy and 12, Haines Junction and Teslin mainly cloudy and 17 degrees, Watson Lake light rain and 13, Inuvik mainly cloudy and 23, and at the Whitehorse Airport partly cloudy and 18 degrees. Oh, hi. Happy Friday. Hanging out with Faith Starr on your rush ride home until 8 tonight. We got lots of things to discuss, including what Ryan Pijo, your midday grind host, is going to be doing this afternoon. Right now, let's get your Friday party started with Marshmallow and Jelly Roll. It's Holy Water on 96.1 The Rush.

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0: Mars, a.k.a. Peter Hernandez, with I Just Might on 96.1 The Rush. I will never get over Peter being the real name of Bruno Mars. I just never would have guessed that, and I love it. I think it's just great. You're hanging out with Faith on your Friday Rush Ride Home. Hope your day's been good to you so far. Your 3 o'clock music hour is brought to you by Hurlburt Enterprises. 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Today, we have a packed ride home headed your way today, starting off with Trader Time at 3:30. Last one of the week, and if you feel like doing some garage sale shopping this weekend, don't go anywhere. Your Friday Trader Time is coming up in a few. Silent stares of an alpaca with sunglasses on. That's just the kind of mood I'm in. I can't really explain much further. It's time to get cute with your Humane Society Pet Report, brought to you by the feed store, Pet Junction.
1: Some have fur, some have scales, some have feathers, most have tails. Some chirp, some purr, some neigh or moo, some sing, some bark, some just stare at you. 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
1: Lizzo still bad on 96.1 The Rush. Not having a bad Friday at all, I hope, because Trader Time's about to start. So even if you are, hopefully it gets better. I don't know what I'm saying. It's Friday. I guess I've hit a wall, but Trader Time again is about to start. You're hanging out with Faith on your ride home. If you want to leave a listing for Trader Time, just note it's all pre-recorded. 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Again, everything you are about to hear today was left in our inbox before 2:30 this afternoon. 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
10: Hello, Trader Time, on a beautiful summer Friday. Hope everyone's going to have a good weekend. I got some goodies for hikers and campers. I got a backpack frame for $75. A water bladder, new, never used, 2.5 liters, $15. Child-sized sleeping bag, never used, $20. For the gardeners, I have some garden edging blocks, the kind you stomp in with your foot. They come in sets of 6. They've never been used. I have 3 sets of 6. They retail for $25 a set. I'm asking $15 a set. I have an easy bake oven, which is still in its packaging in its box, although the box was opened. It is a collector's item circa early 2000s. Asking $50. I also have a wrought iron banister, which is 3 feet tall, 9 feet long. Does have some rust on it. $50 for that, and the rust is included for free. And looking ahead, snowmobile utility sled. It's a skimmer bolted on a frame with the snowmobile skis underneath it. $75 for that. 633-4379. No texts. It's a landline. Bye-bye.
11: Oh, hi. I'd like to advertise a garage sale this Saturday, June 13th, at 1 Gibbons Place in Porter Creek. That's off Holly in the middle of Porter Creek, 9 a.m. to 1 p.m. It's a huge garage sale, moving out sale, lots to buy, household home decor, kitchen items, stroller, high chair, toys, DVDs, and much, much more.
1: 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For voicemails, the number is 471-9939. Few messages left in our text inbox for Trader Time today. The first one says, I have 4 summer tires for sale off of a smaller SUV. 215-55-R17. Call 867-334-0455. That's 334-0455. And a yard sale's happening at 409 Low Street downtown this Saturday the 13th from 9:30 a.m. to 2 p.m. Canceled if raining. Again, that's 409 Low Street in downtown Whitehorse. If you need any info from what you heard today, please call or text 867-667-7891. That's it for Trader Time this week on The Rush.
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0: This could be your opportunity to make a real difference. 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

weekdays from 3 to 8, it's the Rush Ride Home with Faith Star. 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All words that rhyme with Rush Ride Home. Wow, the writer really ran out of ideas for this one.

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1: You're in the middle of another amazing set of Rush music. If the next song seems long, it's probably because the DJ had to use the bathroom. 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

0: Do you ever get the millennial urge to just blast 90s music for no reason? Just me? Cool. Technotronic, pump up the jam on 96.1 The Rush. I figured we could use some high energy tunes for our Friday afternoon. With that being said, if there's any track you want me to spin for you on this Friday, feel free to request it. I will do my best to oblige. 867-667-7891. Creeping up to 4 on your ride home with Faith Star. Partly cloudy, 18 degrees in the capital city. 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I said earlier we have a packed rush ride home ahead, and I was not kidding. Coming up in the 4 o'clock hour, multiple things to get to. Of course, the Friday usuals, your double shot McDonald's coupon draw, hikes and bikes, what's going on in the city, road report. But you also may hear Bruce's dad joke of the day in the 4 o'clock hour. And Ryan Pijo, your midday grind host, is going to be live on location at Shipyards Park for the Ride for Dad registration night starting at 4. So we're going to check in with him as well. Right now, though, we got your Metals and Minerals Minute, and that's brought to you by Casino Mining.
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3: 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This is the part where legally I need to tell you that we're CKRW 96.1 The Rush, broadcasting from Whitehorse, Yukon. 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

0: 96.1, The Rush, 4 o'clock on your ride home. And Macklin Link has your news standing by.
1: Good afternoon. I'm Macklin Link with Rush News to 4 o'clock. Whitehorse RCMP say one person is believed to be missing after a canoe capsized on the Teslin River. Police received the report yesterday afternoon and say a dry bag, an in-reach device, and a life jacket were found near the overturned canoe. Search and rescue crews have been notified and are involved in the response. RCMP say the situation remains ongoing and more information will be released as it becomes available. ATCO Electric Yukon says it's working to fix billing problems that have affected many customers since it switched to a new billing system in 2023. Reported issues include inconsistent estimated bills, account calculation errors, and delayed billing. The utility says it's adding meter readers and customer service resources as part of its response. ATCO apologized for the frustration, inconvenience, and uncertainty caused by the issues. Whitehorse City Council has asked city staff to review a new community plan aimed at reducing homelessness. The plan, called A Place to Be, was developed by the Yukon Anti-Poverty Coalition and lays out a five-year approach to addressing homelessness. It projects the need for 238 supportive housing units by 2030 to cut homelessness in half. Council voted unanimously to have administration review the plan and report back on whether the city should formally endorse it. The Yukon Historical and Museums Association is fundraising to repaint a historic home in downtown Whitehorse. The Captain Martin House is over 100 years old and is in need of repainting. The YHMA says they will need to raise $50,000 to help remove existing toxic lead paint before they can start with a new coat. They will be launching the fundraising campaign next Tuesday in LePage Park. Alberta has filed its appeal of a judge's decision to reject a public effort to force a vote on the province quitting Canada. The Canadian Press's Jason White has the latest.
2: Premier Danielle Smith promised the appeal last month when she called the ruling anti-democratic. The judge found the petition should not have been issued under provincial law and that Smith's government neglected its duty to consult First Nations. The province plans to argue the judge made 14 errors in her decision. They include that the petition did not trigger the duty to consult and that the judge failed to give weight to the democratic purpose of the petition process. Jason White, The Canadian Press.
1: Canada-U.S. Trade Minister Dominic LeBlanc says he expects to see bilateral agreements negotiated with the United States as Canada and Mexico look to extend a critical continental trade pact. Prime Minister Mark Carney says Canada is also looking for a bilateral agreement with Mexico.
3: We are looking for a bilateral deal with Mexico as well, and we'll work forward on that. But there would be some commonalities that are retained as part of CUSMA's extension.
1: Carney says there has been progress in negotiations since LeBlanc met with United States Trade Representative Jameson Greer in Washington last week. Yukoners can expect a hotter-than-average summer, according to Environment Canada's seasonal outlook. The territory is among the regions most likely to see above-normal temperatures during the summer months. Forecasters say most of Canada is also expected to trend warmer this summer. The outlook also points to a developing El Nino pattern, which can drive

0: of warmer and drier conditions across parts of the country. Fans have begun gathering in Vancouver as the city is set to host its first FIFA World Cup game this weekend. The soccer tournament kicked off in Mexico yesterday, and mariachi music could be heard blasting from a number of bars hosting watch parties in the downtown core. Mexico native Arturo Morales says he's noticed a buzz growing in the city, adding that his hope is for Vancouver to fully embrace the tournament.
1: Hockey is big here, but like, just I want soccer to just thrive here, you know? It's such a big sport in the world, and I want the city to just immerse itself with it.
0: The city's first game will be held tomorrow at BC Place between Australia and Turkey. That's your news to 4 o'clock. If you spot news, let us know. News@ckrw.com. 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
2: What can you get at Jackpot Lotto and Smoke?
3: Prepaid phone minutes?
2: Yup.
3: Cash?
2: Definitely. There's an ATM, and they also do check cashing.
3: A hunting license?
2: Sure thing.
3: Fishing license?
2: I think you're catching on.
3: I see what you did there.
2: You can also fax and photo at Jackpot Lotto and Smoke. And of course, Lotto and Smoke are right in the name. Come get what you're looking for at Jackpot Lotto and Smoke on the corner of 3rd Ave and Elliott.
0: In sports, Canada is kicking off the FIFA World Cup with a 1-1 draw against Bosnia-Herzegovina. Bosnia scored in the 21st minute, but Kyle Lahren tied it in the 78th minute for Canada. It's the first time that Canada has earned a point at the tournament. Canada was 3-0 in its World Cup debut in 1986, and 3-0 again in its return 4 years ago. Canada will now head out to Vancouver for group play games against Qatar and Switzerland. And if the World Cup isn't enough, there's also a big baseball matchup in Toronto tonight as the Blue Jays open a 3-game set against the New York Yankees. The Jays dropped 2 of 3 to Philadelphia this week and will look to bounce back against their division rivals. Trey Savage gets the start for Toronto, while Ryan Weathers takes the mound for New York. Round 2 of the RBC Canadian Open gets underway today with Mississauga, Ontario's Matthew Anderson opening the day with a share of the lead after shooting 64 yesterday. The Canadian carded 6 birdies in a bogey-free round at TPC Toronto. Faith has your rush weather next.
4: Partly cloudy and 18 degrees in downtown Whitehorse. Here is the rest of your rush weather provided by Environment Canada. For Dawson, Mayo, Pelly, CarMax, Faro, and Ross River today, mix of sun and cloud region-wide with a good chance of showers and risk of thunderstorms, high of 23. Cloudy tonight region-wide, good chance of showers and risk of thunderstorms continues. Clearing overnight, low of 6. And tomorrow, sunny, changing to a mix of sun and cloud by the afternoon with a slight chance of showers and risk of thunderstorm for Mayo and Dawson and a high of 24. For Watson Lake today, cloudy, good chance of showers and a risk of thunderstorms, high of 20. Mainly cloudy tonight, good chance of showers, risk of thunder continues this evening, clearing overnight and a low of 7. And tomorrow, sunny, becoming a mix of sun and cloud in the afternoon and a high of 22 degrees. For Whitehorse, Teslin at Lynn Haines Junction and the Kluane Lake region today, sunny in the junction, the KLR and Atlin, mix of sun and cloud for the rest of the region with risk of thunderstorms this afternoon and a high of 20. Cloudy tonight for Whitehorse and Teslin, risk of thunderstorms clear for the rest of the region and a low of 1 degree. And tomorrow, a mix of sun and cloud across southern Yukon, reaching a high of 21 degrees. Across the territory right now, Old Crow's at 19, Dawson mostly cloudy and 22, Mayo mostly cloudy and 18, Faro light rain and 15, CarMax at 19, Beaver Creek cloudy and 18, Burwash partly cloudy and 12, Haines Junction and Teslin mainly cloudy and 17 degrees, Watson Lake light rain and 13, Inuvik mainly cloudy and 23, and at the Whitehorse Airport partly cloudy and 18 degrees.
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0: A Friday request that I thought was a perfect song to open the ride for Dad registration night at Shipyards Park. Eagles with Take It Easy on 96.1 The Rush. That one was requested by Lucas. We're going to speak to Ryan Pijo, your midday grind host, who is live on location at Shipyards Park for the Ride for Dad registration night very shortly. But also, speaking of dads, a few minutes ago, you heard Bruce from Home Hardware with his dad joke of the day. Text the word dad right now, if you haven't in the last hour, to 667-7891 for your chance to win a Milwaukee M18 cordless tool combo kit from Whitehorse Home Hardware this Father's Day. 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Like I said, we're going to check in with Ryan Pijo live on location at Shipyards in just a minute. But right now, it's Hikes and Bikes on 96.1 The Rush.
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2: The Southern Tochoni name for Gray Mountain, the May, refers to the gray-white color of the rocks. Gray Mountain is a great day hike offering a terrific view of Whitehorse and the surrounding area. You can see from Marsh Lake in the south to Lake LaBarge in the north. The trailhead starts only 200 meters lower than the summit, which means more alpine walking. It's only 2.5 kilometers to the summit, which is a good turnaround point if you don't want to continue walking the ridge.
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3: 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It's excitement building ahead of today's registration and tomorrow's ride. 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And it's one of those events that combines an incredible cause with an incredible community. 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If you're downtown this afternoon, swing by Shipyards Park. Say hi to me. I'll be here until 7 p.m. Come check out the bikes. See what Ride for Dad Yukon is all about. Get registered. 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

0: 96.1 The Rush, hanging out with Faith Star on a very busy Friday rush ride home. Hope you're holding on to your hats or your helmet. Ride for Dad registration night is happening at Shipyards right now. We're going to check in with Ryan live on location there in just a few. First, though, a look-sees at the highways and roads in the territory. Your road report's coming up in a second. Then we got Ryan, and then we have your Friday double shot, your last chance this week to qualify for those two free extra value meal coupons from White Horse McDonald's. If you think you know today's back-to-back artist, please call or text 867-667-7891. If you get the answer right first, you'll be the final qualifier in the grand prize draw, which we're going to do after the double shot today. Oh my gosh, busy, busy, busy. First on the docket, your road report coming up next on 96.1 The Rush.
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0: 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White Horse Advisories. The city is completing asphalt overlay work on 4th Avenue between Ogilvy and 2nd as part of ongoing road maintenance efforts. Traffic disruptions can be expected, including single lane closures and reduced speeds. Residents and road users are asked to drive with caution, obey posted signs, and follow directions from on-site crews. In the Hillcrest area, Roundell Road is closed between Summit Road and Sunset Drive North for utility work and grading. Summit Road is closed between Roundell Road and Hillcrest Drive until Friday, June 12th, while crews prepare for road resurfacing. Other advisories to be aware of: due to extreme rutted conditions, there are travel advisories in effect for Upper Bonanza Road, Hunker Road, Sulphur Road, and Dominion Road in Dawson. Travel currently not recommended. Traffic alert on Highway 4, Robert Campbell Highway at marker 350 near Ross River. Narrow shoulder, no passing, rough road with a weight restriction in place. Traffic hazard on Highway 1, the Alaska Highway in both directions near marker 1324 between Jake's Corner and Little Teslin Lake. Loose gravel and speed reduction. And a traffic hazard on Highway 6, Canal Road, both directions near marker 36, soft shoulder. Construction is active across the territory and all construction zones follow speed restrictions, posted signs, and pilot vehicles. Construction on Highway 2, North Klondike Highway, both directions from marker 224 to marker 230, and again from marker 250 to 260. Be prepared to stop equipment and persons. Expect traffic delays with extremely dusty conditions. No passing, rough road, and a speed reduction in effect. And construction work on Highway 2, the South Klondike Highway, in both directions in multiple areas between Fraser, BC, and the Yukon Suspension Bridge. Near marker 44, 40, and 38, be prepared to stop with extremely dusty conditions, loose gravel, no passing, and speed reductions in place. The Top of the World Highway border crossing is now open, along with the George Black Ferry and Pelly Barge. And the North Canal Road is open to local traffic, but be aware that road conditions remain challenging and drivers should proceed with caution. For more information on ferry service and road conditions, visit 511yukon.ca and make sure to follow Yukon Highways and Public Works on Facebook.
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2: Live from Ride for Dad Yukon registration night. We're at Shipyards Park. I will be set up here beside the registration tables until 7 p.m. And a quick reminder, prostate cancer remains one of the most commonly diagnosed cancers among Canadian men, which is why awareness like this is so important. The conversation started at events like Ride for Dad can encourage men to pay attention to their health, talk to their doctors, and get checked when they should. There's also just the support element of it as well. The community coming together to enjoy a beautiful day tomorrow, a ride together. People from all over the territory coming in support of prostate cancer. So come on down, say hi to me while registration night is on. Once again, I'm live on location here at Shipyards Park from 4 until 7 p.m. tonight. Come say hi to me, win some swag. You know the drill. We're live on location for CKRW 96.1, The Rush.
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0: Friday, a double dose of rockin' tunes brought to you by White Horse McDonald's. I went with ZZ Top today solely because I know for a fact that those that are at the registration night for Ride for Dad are gonna appreciate ZZ Top and those riffs, so you're welcome. And congrats to Christine for being the Friday double shot qualifier and guessing ZZ Top first. Christine, you are the final qualifier in the draw, and right now I'm just going to go ahead and spin the wheel of names to see who's taking home this week's two free extra value meals from White Horse McDonald's. Carrie, Sam, Guy, Jessica, and Christine, good luck to all of you. And this week's winner is Sam. Sam guessed MC Hammer on Tuesday, and Sam, you won the double shot this week, so congratulations. Creeping up to 5 on your ride home with Faith Star, we're going to check in with Ryan Pijo, who's at Shipyards Park for Ride for Dad registration night in just a second, but right now, it's time to see what's going on in the city of Whitehorse.
1: Time for What's Going On in the City, brought to you by the city of Whitehorse.
0: Share your thoughts as the city plans for the future of Gray Mountain Cemetery. They are developing a new Gray Mountain Cemetery master plan to guide its development over the next 20 years. A new master plan will explore how the cemetery can continue meeting the needs and preferences of the community. You can learn more and share your thoughts through their survey at engagewhitehorse.ca until Monday, June 15th. A new elevator is being installed at City Hall to improve access to council chambers. Construction of the new elevator will continue until the end of July, with the stairway being the only option to get to council chambers. Alternative arrangements are in place to accommodate residents with limited mobility to attend council meetings. Please contact Legislative Services for more information. And property tax notices have been mailed out. 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To find out what's going on in the city at any time, go to whitehorse.ca/city news highlights.
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2: That's right, live on location, checking in on you from Ride for Dad Yukon registration night. Again, we're live here at Shipyards Park downtown. And one of my favorite parts about these live broadcasts is seeing people who stop by that maybe weren't planning to. They hear the music, they see the bikes, they wander over, and suddenly they're learning about an event. Well, how about Faith playing some ZZ Top for the dedicated bikers around here at Shipyards today? Perfect. We love it. If you want to come on down, say hi to me. You can win some swag. But more importantly, when you get down here, it's registration night, because tomorrow they're going to be heading out into the territory, into the city, and riding for dad, as you know. Also, if you can't get down here today, go to rideforDad.ca/Yukon to register, or visit their Facebook page to get your registration done. But I'd like to see you. Come on down, say hi to me, play some Plinko, win some prizes, and grab a bite from the Smash YXY truck. It's right across from me. Eventually, I'm going to have to cave and grab something for myself. I'm here till 7, live on location for Ride for Dad Yukon and CKRW Ryan Pijo, 96.1, The Rush.
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But we like to go by today's best music, 96.1, because we're funny like that.